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1: It was the most powerful aircraft in Canada flying on floats. The visionary pilot at the controls was a man who would make trans-Pacific flying commonplace in years to come. But on July 5th, 1937, he was flying his giant Ford trimotor 12-passenger aircraft to Whitehorse. An aviation first was in the making. Grant McConachie was at the controls on that July day back in 1937. 12 passengers were on board, but only one was paying. The others were on a freebie promotional flight from Edmonton to Whitehorse. The giant plane left the Edmonton Floatplane Base at 8:15 a.m. Fuel stops were scheduled for Fort St. John, Fort Nelson, and Lower Post. It was a rough flight, with severe headwinds reducing the airspeed at times to 70 miles an hour, compared with the much ballyhooed plan to fly at an incredible 100 miles an hour. The headwinds eased off, and the United Air Transport plane and passengers pulled into the White Pass docks on the Yukon River at 11 p.m. The first commercial flight from Alberta to the Yukon took 15 hours. More important to the new airline company than the non-paying passengers was the 400 pounds of mail it carried for the Canadian Post Office. The company could survive with the mail contract. Next day in Whitehorse, the brash young McConachie decided to fly on to Dawson City and establish it as a destination for United Air Transport. The company flew on a shoestring budget until 1939, when it added a few more planes to its fleet. That year, it changed its name to Yukon Southern Air Transport Limited. Also that year, the Ford trimotor floatplane used in the first flight to the Yukon was rammed by a runaway hurricane aircraft while it sat on the tarmac in Vancouver. The plane was damaged beyond repair. McConachie sued the Canadian military and won a cash settlement of $52,000. Still low on cash, McConachie decided to approach the Canadian Pacific Railway.
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Hi. I know you were listening to a great set of today's best music. Just thought I'd tell you, it's on 96.1 The Rush. If you weren't sure. That's all.

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1: So anyways, I says to him, I says, I don't know how we're going to figure out the sandwich situation. 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
0: 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Loving you, loving us. We're today's bet.
1: So we went to the store, picked up a jar of mayonnaise.
0: Oh my gosh, is this guy for real? We're today's best music. 96.1. 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
1: So, what you're going to want to do is drive on down past the old signpost. Not the new old signpost, but the old, old signpost. You know the one I mean? 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And they, sometimes they call that one the old signpost, but that's not the old signpost you're looking for. So, proceed.
0: Loving you, loving us, and loving GPS. 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

It's Mr. 305 checking in for the remix. You know they had that 75 Street Brazil. Well, this year's gonna be called Gaiocho. Que hola, gata, que hola, omega. And this how we gonna do it. Dale!

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0: shouldn't have to explain why Yukoners love Trader Time. It's kind of obvious, right?
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Surprised we're still playing hit after hit? Don't be. 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

love another amazing set of Rush music. If the next song seems long, it's probably because the DJ had to use the bathroom. They do go to the bathroom, you know.

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I got drive, I don't need a car. Money really all that we fiendin' for. I'm doing things they ain't seen before. 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I'm a demon lord. Fall off what? 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Called your bluff, better cite the source. 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

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From a safe distance, of course. 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

0: CKRW, The Rush. Eddie Vedder, Hard Sun on the Morning Brew. Coming up next, it's your news from the Canadian Press, brought to you by Crime Stoppers Yukon.
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2: Now this update from the Canadian Press. Louise Arbour will be installed as Canada's 31st Governor General on Monday in a ceremony featuring several symbols of the Crown and the office. The ceremony includes the presentation of the Great Seal of Canada, a symbol of the Crown's authority used to authenticate important state documents and appointments. A magnitude 7.8 earthquake struck off the southern Philippines this morning, killing at least 32 people, injuring more than 200, and triggering a tsunami with waves up to 1 meter high. The quake damaged buildings and infrastructure in the city of General Santos, while tsunami impacts were reported in at least one coastal village. And host cities across Canada, the U.S., and Mexico are offering dozens of World Cup fan festivals where supporters can watch matches, enjoy entertainment, and experience local culture without going to the game. Now, some cities have scaled back events due to rising costs, though officials in places like New York City and Toronto have emphasized free access for many fans. From the Canadian Press, I'm David Augustine.
0: Another beautiful June morning here in Whitehorse, sitting at 5 degrees and sunny in downtown Whitehorse. 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For Dawson, Mayo, Pelly, CarMax, Faro, and Ross River. Today, a mix of sun and cloud region-wide by the afternoon. Good chance of showers in Ross River and Faro. Slight chance of showers in Mayo. Risk of thunderstorms region-wide this afternoon, except in Dawson. High reaching 25. Tonight, cloudy conditions region-wide with a good chance of showers in Ross River and Faro. Slight chance in Mayo and Dawson. Risk of thunderstorms across the region, except in Dawson. Low of 6. And tomorrow, mix of sun and cloud region-wide by the afternoon with a slight chance of showers and a risk of thunderstorms. High of 21. In Watson Lake, today, a mix of sun and cloud, high near 21. Tonight, cloudy, low near 9. And tomorrow, cloudy with a slight chance of showers in the afternoon and a risk of thunderstorms, high of 21. For Whitehorse, Teslin, Atlin, Haines Junction, and the KLR, today, sunny conditions changing to a mix of sun and cloud by the afternoon in Whitehorse, Atlin, Teslin, and the KLR. Mix of sun and cloud in Haines Junction. Slight chance of showers in the KLR and in Teslin this afternoon. High of 20. Tonight, clouds clearing across the region overnight, except in the KLR, where it will remain cloudy with a chance of rain and a risk of thunderstorms. Low of 3. And tomorrow, sunny conditions changing to a mix of sun and cloud in Atlin, Teslin, and Whitehorse. Sunny in Haines Junction, cloudy in the KLR, and a slight chance of showers in Whitehorse and the KLR with risk of thunderstorms. High of 21. Taking a look across the territory and beyond at your current conditions right now. In Old Crow, it's 2. Dawson, cloudy in 6. Mayo, cloudy in 10. Faro, 4. CarMax, 5. Beaver Creek, 6. Burwash, cloudy in 7. Haines Junction, 0. Teslin, 2. Watson Lake, cloudy in 4. Inuvik, cloudy in 2. And at the Whitehorse Airport, sunny and 5. Starting your morning, it's a little bit of Harry Styles with American Girls. Also got Adele on the way on 96.1. 98.7 in the communities. The Rush.

0: CKRW 96.1 The Rush. Good morning. Sun's shining. Birds are chirping. I'm sure the birds are flying. I don't really see them right now, but it's Monday. You're hanging out with Patrick on the Morning Brew. Mac Attack, our very own Mac Link, is on vacation, so you'll be getting the Canadian press today. Coming up in a little while, your five random facts. And of course, I got to mention it. You got to get in on it. Birthday greetings. 867-471-0130. Leave a voicemail there. Leave a name and number on it, and we'll start building up that draw pile for birthday greetings on Friday morning. And it's the last week of school, too, so congratulations, kids. You only got to make it through five more days. Coming up in a few, we'll get into a little bit of action with Tate McRae. Also going to be hearing from a man whose name spells out a state. But next, we have a song about a state by Wave. It's California on the way. 96.1, The Rush.
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0: CKRW 96.1 The Rush. That was Flo Rida with Good Feeling. Coming up next, I have your Canadian Press news and sports brought to you by Total Track Rentals. You gotta
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2: Now this update from the Canadian Press. Louise Arbour will be installed as Canada's 31st Governor General on Monday in a ceremony featuring several symbols of the Crown and the office. The ceremony includes the presentation of the Great Seal of Canada, a symbol of the Crown's authority used to authenticate important state documents and appointments. A magnitude 7.8 earthquake struck off the southern Philippines this morning, killing at least 32 people, injuring more than 200, and triggering a tsunami with waves up to 1 meter high. The quake damaged buildings and infrastructure in the city of General Santos, while tsunami impacts were reported in at least one coastal village. And host cities across Canada, the U.S., and Mexico are offering dozens of World Cup fan festivals where supporters can watch matches, enjoy entertainment, and experience local culture without going to the game. Now, some cities have scaled back events due to rising costs, though officials in places like New York City and Toronto have emphasized free access for many fans. From the Canadian Press, I'm David Augustine.
3: In sports, the New York Knicks hope to take a stranglehold in the NBA Finals tonight when they host the San Antonio Spurs in Game 3 of the Best of 7 series. The Knicks won the first two games in Texas. The Knicks have brought the finals back to their home court for the first time since 1999. Fans are being told to arrive 2 hours early tonight to get through extra tight security because U.S. President Donald Trump plans to be there. The Toronto Marlies will find out tonight who they will play in the American Hockey League's championship series. The team's heading to the Calder Cup Finals after Toronto beat Wilkes-Barre Scranton 2-1 in overtime last night. The Colorado Eagles host Chicago in Game 7 of their Western Conference Final. The Stanley Cup Final resumes tomorrow between the Vegas Golden Knights and the Carolina Hurricanes. Vegas leads that series 2-1. And the Toronto Blue Jays will try to extend their 2-game win streak tonight when they open a 3-game series against the Philadelphia Phillies. From the Canadian Press, I'm Karen Rebo.
0: Sunny and 6 in downtown Whitehorse. 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Today in the capital city, you can expect sunny conditions changing to a mix of sun and cloud around noon, high of 20. Tonight, clouds clearing overnight, low of 7. And tomorrow, sunny conditions giving way to a mix of sun and cloud, with a slight chance of showers in the afternoon and a high near 20. Coming up next, it's Baby No Money on the Morning Brew.
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4: 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The Friday Night Rock and Roll House Party. 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

0: CKRW 96.1 The Rush. Some morning brew. Hanging out with Patrick. More caffeinated. Back them better than ever. You know, mostly because I made espresso in the office this morning. Didn't really realize that. So, woohoo! Yeah, we're good to go. Coming up in a few minutes, we'll get into your five random facts. And of course, it's almost Father's Day, which means The Rush has teamed up with Whitehorse Home Hardware to present with you, or for you, the Dad Joke of the Day contest. 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There's a few different ways you can win this thing. One, you listen for the Dad Joke of the Day on the radio. When you hear Bruce, you know, Bruce from Home Hardware, you hear him do the joke, text the word DAD, D-A-D, 867-667-7891, and you're in. 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And then if you're one of those folks who loves being on social media, if you head to our social pages, DJs, CKRW 96.1 The Rush, click like on that, follow us, follow Home Hardware, and tag that deserving father figure. And there's yet another way. You're entered in to win that Milwaukee M18 5-tool cordless combo kit, courtesy of Whitehorse Home Hardware. So you never know when those dad jokes of the day could hit. Bruce, he's always ready to go. In fact, it could be right now.
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0: Here we go. When you become close to someone, like a close personal friend or family member, often people report hearing their voice in their head when you read things from them. Botox was initially developed as treatment for cross-eyed people. A study found that people spend more time searching for lost items in uncluttered areas than they do in messy areas. The first Ford cars had Dodge engines. And of all the UFOs that are investigated, 98.2% are ultimately explained off. 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Those have been your five random facts. 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
4: The first city council to serve Whitehorse had its work cut out. There was no city hall, hardly any money in the budget, and a number of major projects on the horizon. On August 4, 1950, Whitehorse elected its first mayor and four aldermen. Mayor Gordon Armstrong presided over the first meeting in a makeshift office on the second floor of the Northern Commercial Building on the corner of 1st and Steele Street. The aldermen included James Norrington, William Hamilton, George Ryder, and Sam McClyman. A new sewer and water system was desperately needed in the growing town. The age of the honey bucket was coming to an end. The town's dirt streets were rough potholed trails, but the age of the paved road was a long way off. Wooden sidewalks were falling apart, but concrete sidewalks would have to wait while more pressing matters were taken care of. The school population was growing, but school buildings, apart from the Lambert Street School, were run-down old clapboard military buildings. Plans were underway to build a new elementary high school at 4th and Alexander. As for the city council itself, there were no plans to build a city hall. Instead, the councilors met in various places over the years, first at the Northern Commercial Building, then in a building owned by Jack Hummey at 2nd and Main. Then in a small cramped office behind the old liquor store at 2nd and Steele. But in the mid-60s, as Canada's centennial year approached, a proposal was made to create a new City Hall complex, which would include a new City Hall building, a fire hall, and a museum. The plan was passed by a city plebiscite. City councilors and staff finally moved into the present City Hall building in May of 1967.
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1: 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Mac is on holidays right now. It's the Chili Peppers.

0: KRW 96.1 The Rush. That was the Chili Peppers with By the Way. Your Canadian Press News is next. Macklin Link is on holidays.
1: From the National Newsroom of the Canadian Press, I'm Karen Rebo. The death toll has risen higher in the Philippines from a powerful earthquake early this morning in the country's south. Authorities say an offshore magnitude 7.8 quake killed at least 32 people, including 17 in a landslide in Sarangani province in the mountainous town of Glan. At least a dozen others were killed in mostly damaged buildings or infrastructure in the large port city of General Santos. There were hundreds of injuries as well, and a meter-high tsunami along many coastlines. Governor General Designate Louise Arbour will be installed into her new role this morning in the Senate building in Ottawa. Her ceremony will include a 21-gun salute and two musical performances by Canadian artists. Arbour will become Canada's 31st Governor General, replacing Mary Simon, who became Canada's first Indigenous Vice Regal in 2021. Prime Minister Mark Carney will be heading to Europe on Thursday, visiting Ireland and France ahead of next Monday's G7 summit. The summit runs from June 15th to 17th in the eastern French resort town of Evian-les-Bains. The leader of Canada's official opposition is expected to call for a shift in federal policies today as an antidote for separatist sentiment in Alberta. Pierre Poilievre is set to speak in Calgary today. In an excerpt of his address shared with the Canadian Press, the Conservative leader will argue that Albertans could benefit from federal policy changes that prioritize unblocking resources, respecting provincial autonomy, and relieving taxpayers. A veteran former RCMP officer who headed up security at the 2010 Vancouver Olympics says World Cup organizers face a new security landscape in 2026. Bud Mercer says the 39-day tournament is being hosted by 16 North American cities at a time of war in the Middle East and Ukraine and during an Ebola outbreak in Africa. He doesn't know exactly what planners in the two Canadian host cities are getting ready for, but he thinks the complex environment helps explain the budgeted security costs of $242 million in Vancouver and $94 million in Toronto. The Tony Awards were handed out in New York last night, honoring the year's best on Broadway. Schmigadoon won Best New Musical. On the CBS broadcast, Canadian-born producer Lorne Michaels says everyone involved in that production was grateful for the acknowledgement.
2: Sometimes singing, dancing, a lot of jokes, and a happy ending is really all you need. Thank you.
1: Ragtime won Best Musical Revival, and a Canadian actress won the first ever top Tony in that category. Hamilton, Ontario's Casey Levy won Best Lead Actress in a Musical, and her Ragtime co-star Joshua Henry won Best Actor. This is the Canadian Press. In sports, the New York Knicks hope to take a stranglehold in the NBA Finals tonight when they host the San Antonio Spurs in Game 3 of the Best of 7 series. The Knicks won the first two games in Texas. The Knicks have brought the finals back to their home court for the first time since 1999. Fans are being told to arrive 2 hours early tonight to get through extra tight security because U.S. President Donald Trump plans to be there. The Toronto Marlies will find out tonight who they will play in the American Hockey League's championship series. The team's heading to the Calder Cup Finals after Toronto beat Wilkes-Barre Scranton 2-1 in overtime last night. The Colorado Eagles host Chicago in Game 7 of their Western Conference Final. The Stanley Cup Final resumes tomorrow between the Vegas Golden Knights and the Carolina Hurricanes. Vegas leads that series 2-1. And the Toronto Blue Jays will try to extend their 2-game win streak tonight when they open a 3-game series against the Philadelphia Phillies. From the Canadian Press, I'm Karen Rebo.
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0: It's sunny and 7 in downtown Whitehorse. 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For Dawson, Mayo, Pelly, Carmax, Faro, and Ross River. Today, a mix of sun and cloud region-wide by the afternoon. Good chance of showers in Ross River and Faro with a slight chance in Mayo. Risk of thunderstorms region-wide this afternoon, except in Dawson, high reaching 25. Tonight, cloudy conditions region-wide. Good chance of showers in Faro and in Ross River. Slight chance in Dawson and in Mayo. Risk of thunderstorms across the region, except Dawson, low near 6. And tomorrow, a mix of sun and cloud region-wide by the afternoon with a slight chance of showers and a risk of thunderstorms, high reaching 21. In Watson Lake today, a mix of sun and cloud, high near 21. Tonight, cloudy, low of 9. And tomorrow, cloudy with a chance of showers and a risk of thunderstorms in the afternoon, high of 21. For Whitehorse, Teslin, Atlin, Haines Junction, and the KLR. Today, sunny conditions changing to a mix of sun and cloud this afternoon in Whitehorse, Atlin, Teslin, and the KLR. Mix of sun and cloud today in Haines Junction and a slight chance of showers for the KLR and Teslin this afternoon. High of 20. Tonight, clouds clearing across the region except in the KLR, where it will remain cloudy with a chance of rain and a risk of thunderstorms. Low of 3. And tomorrow, sunny conditions again, changing to a mix of sun and cloud by the afternoon across most of the region. Sunny in Haines Junction, cloudy in the KLR, with a slight chance of showers in Whitehorse and the KLR, with a risk of thunderstorms for the KLR. High of 21. Taking a look across the territory and beyond at your current conditions right now. In Old Crow, it's 3. Dawson, cloudy in 6. Mayo, cloudy in 11. Faro, cloudy in 7. CarMax at 6. Beaver Creek, 8. Burwash, cloudy in 6. Haines Junction at 5. Teslin, sunny in 6. Watson Lake, cloudy in 8. Inuvik, cloudy in 2. And at the Whitehorse Airport, it is sunny and 7. 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
0: 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And a little heads up here from our friends at Standard Bus Yukon before your day gets going. Route 37 is canceled today. That is bus 37 for school buses from Standard Bus Yukon. Starting your morning, a little bit of a hot hit right now. Tame Impala is Dracula on the station broadcasting since 1969. 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

CKRW 96.1 The Rush. Good morning. It's Monday. Aren't you excited? I'm waiting for excitement. No, that's okay. We'll get you excited on a Monday. Coming up in a little while here, we'll have your five random facts. So make sure, five random facts. Hang on. Nope. We're going to have your birthday greetings. It's a Monday. What can I say? 867-471-0130. Call that number. Leave a voicemail for birthday greetings. And you still got lots of opportunities to qualify for the Dad Joke of the Day contest being brought to you by White Horse Home Hardware. Woohoo! You just got to listen for Bruce's dad jokes and then text the word dad to the rush, 867-667-7891. And of course, if you go to CKRW.com, you'll see the full contest details there. Your wedding do's and don'ts are on the list today because it is wedding season here. So we're going to give you some friendly advice on things you should avoid doing and things you probably should do if you're going to go see some nuptials this summer. Or maybe you yourself are tying the knot this summer. Well, I'll give you all the advice on that. And of course, we'll have Cecily joining us in a little while. Coming up next, a man who blew up on TikTok and took it mainstream. Somber on the way next.

0: Mother's Day is just around the corner, and The Rush has teamed up with Whitehorse Home Hardware to celebrate the Yukon's best dad joke. One lucky Yukon pop will walk away with a Milwaukee M18-5 tool cordless combo.
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0: 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First, keep it locked on to 96.1 The Rush for our dad joke of the day. 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

0: CKRW, The Rush. That was Drake and Wizkid and Kyla with One Dance. Coming up next, it's your news for 7:30 from the Canadian Press.
1: Now this update from the Canadian Press. Former Supreme Court Justice Louise Arbour will be installed as Canada's 31st Governor General today. Arbour is known for leading landmark war crimes cases and securing the first genocide conviction under the 1948 Genocide Convention. Tropical Storm Boris has formed off Mexico's Pacific coast and is expected to bring heavy rain, raising the risk of flooding and mudslides in parts of southern Mexico. The storm was located southeast of Acapulco today with maximum sustained winds of 65 kilometers per hour. Renters whose landlord defaults on a mortgage should first review their rights under provincial tenancy laws, as protections vary across Canada. In many provinces, the bank or new owner must honor any existing lease until its term expires, effectively becoming the tenant's new landlord. And the Big Apple is buzzing as the New York Knicks' return to the NBA Finals has sparked intense excitement across the city, with the team leading 2-0 against the San Antonio Spurs heading into Game 3 tonight. From the Canadian Press, I'm David Augustine.
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3: In sports, the New York Knicks hope to take a stranglehold in the NBA Finals tonight when they host the San Antonio Spurs in Game 3 of the Best of 7 series. The Knicks won the first two games in Texas. The Knicks have brought the finals back to their home court for the first time since 1999. Fans are being told to arrive 2 hours early tonight to get through extra tight security because U.S. President Donald Trump plans to be there. The Toronto Marlies will find out tonight who they will play in the American Hockey League's championship series. The team's heading to the Calder Cup Finals after Toronto beat Wilkes-Barre Scranton 2-1 in overtime last night. The Colorado Eagles host Chicago in Game 7 of their Western Conference Final. The Stanley Cup Final resumes tomorrow between the Vegas Golden Knights and the Carolina Hurricanes. Vegas leads that series 2-1. And the Toronto Blue Jays will try to extend their 2-game win streak tonight when they open a 3-game series against the Philadelphia Phillies. From the Canadian Press, I'm Karen Rebo.
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0: 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Today, sunny conditions to start your day, changing to a mix of sun and cloud this afternoon. High of 20. Tonight, clouds clearing overnight with a low of 7. And tomorrow, another day with a sunny start, giving way to a mix of sun and cloud by the afternoon. A slight chance of showers as well tomorrow afternoon with a high reaching 20. Taking a look across the territory and beyond at your current conditions right now. In Old Crow, it's 3, Dawson, cloudy and 6, Mayo, cloudy and 11, Faro, cloudy and 7, Carmack, 6, Beaver Creek, 8, Burwash, cloudy and 6, Haynes Junction, 5, Teslin, 6 and sunny, Watson Lake, cloudy and 8, Inuvik, cloudy and 2, and at the Whitehorse Airport, mainly sunny and 7. Rihanna's next on The Morning Brew.
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0: Birthday greetings brought to you by Dairy Queen, 867-471-0130. Some belated birthdays that didn't quite make the cut on Friday.
2: I forgot to mention that it's Tommy Taylor's birthday today, all day long. Also, a very happy birthday going out to Julia Farfer, Saturday, June 6th. Wishing you all the best. Love, Dawn.
0: And coming in on the text line this morning, I got a couple more here to read out. Happy birthday to Pat Smith for June the 6th. And happy birthday going out to Stephanie Dawson for June 7th. And happy birthday to Charlene Dawson for June 8th. That is coming from Loretta. And we got some celebrity birthdays as well today. Turning 75 years old, Total Eclipse of a Heart singer Bonnie Tyler is celebrating a birthday today. Also, turning 82, Boz Skaggs, who you might know for the Lido Shuffle, you know, some pop rock there. And her boots, still made for walking. Nancy Sinatra, turning 86 years old today. Of course, those Yukoner birthdays are the ones that get the Dairy Queen, 867-471-0130. Coming up next, it's the weekend, Dancing in the Flames on the Morning Brew.

listening to The Morning Brew on 96.1 The Rush, hosted by the man with the chocolate voice. Oh, wait. Chocolate voice? Who wrote this? The most handsome man in the Yukon, winner of 6 Grammys, Eddie Van Halen's guitar teacher. Wait. Unbelievable. You're listening to Patrick Viss on The Morning Brew. The best thing to happen to radio, according to him.

0: 96.1 The Rush. That was 21 Pilots with Ride on the Morning Brew. Hanging out with Patty. It is 7:50 right now. Looking pretty nice out there. 7 degrees and sunny in downtown Whitehorse. That time and temperature brought to you by Murdoch's on Main Street, specializing in natural gold nugget jewelry, mammoth ivory, and Canadian diamonds. For a Yukon gift, it's Murdoch's on Main. And they're also bringing you your Klondike question of the week. I was talking to my dad the other day, Popovis, on the phone, just, you know, catching up. And he tells me he's been a little concerned because he found a baby bunny in his garden. Like, he has a big vegetable garden back home. Just one little tiny rabbit sitting there in the bushes. He spent the day keeping an eye on it because my dad's got a heart of gold and he's a softie. So he was looking around the property for the mother bunny. No luck there. The next morning, he goes outside, grabbing the newspaper, and now there's two bunnies. The morning after that, he finds 5 bunnies. At this point, he's fully invested in this rabbit situation. And then, by dumb luck, the other night, he's letting the dog out. And don't worry, the dog's like tiny. Safe dog, did not attack the bunnies. He lets the dog out, and he sees the mama bunny feeding these 5 baby bunnies in his vegetable garden. And turns out, he learns this, that mother bunnies stay away from the nest so the baby bunnies aren't attracting predators. Basically, they check in, feed the kids, and then dip out for the rest of the day. So all this time, my dad thought he was watching over abandoned babies, and really he was just an overly concerned, nosy neighbor. I want to know this. What is the most unexpected animal that you've seen in your front yard or has decided that your garden is their bachelor apartment? 867-667-7891. You can call, you can text. I want to know all about your wildlife encounters from the comfort of your front yard. Coming up next, Teddy Swims, Bad Dreams. On the Morning Brew.
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0: Bulow on 96.1 The Rush. 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
2: From the National Newsroom of the Canadian Press, I'm Karen Rebo. The death toll has risen higher in the Philippines from a powerful earthquake early this morning in the country's south. Authorities say an offshore magnitude 7.8 quake killed at least 32 people, including 17 in a landslide in Sarangani province in the mountainous town of Glan. At least a dozen others were killed in mostly damaged buildings or infrastructure in the large port city of General Santos. There were hundreds of injuries as well, and a meter-high tsunami along many coastlines. Governor General Designate Louise Arbour will be installed into her new role this morning in the Senate building in Ottawa. Her ceremony will include a 21-gun salute and two musical performances by Canadian artists. Arbour will become Canada's 31st Governor General, replacing Mary Simon, who became Canada's first Indigenous Vice Regal in 2021. Prime Minister Mark Carney will be heading to Europe on Thursday, visiting Ireland and France ahead of next Monday's G7 summit. The summit runs from June 15th to 17th in the eastern French resort town of Evian-les-Bains. The leader of Canada's official opposition is expected to call for a shift in federal policies today as an antidote for separatist sentiment in Alberta. Pierre Poilievre is set to speak in Calgary today. In an excerpt of his address shared with the Canadian Press, the Conservative leader will argue that Albertans could benefit from federal policy changes that prioritize unblocking resources, respecting provincial autonomy, and relieving taxpayers. A veteran former RCMP officer who headed up security at the 2010 Vancouver Olympics says World Cup organizers face a new security landscape in 2026. Bud Mercer says the 39-day tournament is being hosted by 16 North American cities at a time of war in the Middle East and Ukraine and during an Ebola outbreak in Africa. He doesn't know exactly what planners in the two Canadian host cities are getting ready for, but he thinks the complex environment helps explain the budgeted security costs of $242 million in Vancouver and $94 million in Toronto. The Tony Awards were handed out in New York last night, honoring the year's best on Broadway. Schmigadoon won Best New Musical. On the CBS broadcast, Canadian-born producer Lorne Michaels says everyone involved in that production was grateful for the acknowledgement.
3: Sometimes singing, dancing, a lot of jokes, and a happy ending is really all you need. Thank you.
2: Ragtime won Best Musical Revival, and a Canadian actress won the first ever top Tony in that category. Hamilton, Ontario's Casey Levy won Best Lead Actress in a Musical, and her Ragtime co-star Joshua Henry won Best Actor. This is the Canadian Press.
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2: In sports, the New York Knicks hope to take a stranglehold in the NBA Finals tonight when they host the San Antonio Spurs in Game 3 of the Best of 7 series. The Knicks won the first two games in Texas. The Knicks have brought the finals back to their home court for the first time since 1999. Fans are being told to arrive 2 hours early tonight to get through extra tight security because U.S. President Donald Trump plans to be there. The Toronto Marlies will find out tonight who they will play in the American Hockey League's championship. Championship Series. The team's heading to the Calder Cup Finals after Toronto beat Wilkes-Barre Scranton 2-1 in overtime last night. The Colorado Eagles host Chicago in Game 7 of their Western Conference Final. The Stanley Cup Final resumes tomorrow between the Vegas Golden Knights and the Carolina Hurricanes. Vegas leads that series 2-1. And the Toronto Blue Jays will try to extend their 2-game win streak tonight when they open a 3-game series against the Philadelphia Phillies. From the Canadian Press, I'm Karen Rebo.
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0: Eight degrees and sunny in downtown Whitehorse. 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For Dawson, Mayo, Pelly, CarMax, Faro, and Ross River. Today, a mix of sun and cloud region-wide by late morning and afternoon. Good chance of showers in Ross River and in Faro, with a slight chance of showers in Mayo. Risk of thunderstorms across the region this afternoon, except in Dawson. High of 25. Tonight, cloudy conditions region-wide. Good chance of showers for Ross River and in Faro. Slight chance in Mayo and in Dawson, with a risk of thunderstorms across the region, except in Dawson. Low of 6. And tomorrow, a mix of sun and cloud region-wide by the afternoon, with a slight chance of showers and a risk of thunderstorms region-wide. High of 21. In Watson Lake today, a mix of sun and cloud, high reaching 21. Tonight, cloudy, low near 9. And tomorrow, cloudy with a slight chance of showers and a risk of thunderstorms, high near 21. In Whitehorse, Teslin, Atlin, Haines Junction, and the KLR. Today, sunny conditions changing up to a mix of sun and cloud in Whitehorse, Atlin, Teslin, and the KLR. Mix of sun and cloud in Haines Junction with a slight chance of showers in the KLR and Teslin today. High of 20. Tonight, clouds clearing across the region overnight, except in the KLR, where it will remain cloudy with a chance of rain and a risk of thunderstorms, low near 3. And tomorrow, sunny conditions changing to a mix of sun and cloud in Atlin, Teslin, and in Whitehorse. Sunny in Haines Junction, cloudy in the KLR. Slight chance of showers in Whitehorse and in the KLR with a risk of thunderstorms, high of 21. Taking a look across the territory and beyond at your current conditions right now. In Old Crow, it's 3. Dawson, cloudy in 8. Mayo, cloudy in 12. Faro at 8. CarMax, 10. Beaver Creek, 9. Burwash, cloudy in 8. Haines Junction, 9. Teslin, sunny in 7. Watson Lake, sunny in 11. Inuvik, light rain in 2. And at the Whitehorse Airport, it is sunny and 9. 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

She's got a new album coming out later this week on June 12th. Olivia Rodrigo's third studio album, You Seem Pretty Sad for a Girl So in Love, will be dropping. 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

0: That was Joe, 96.1 The Rush. Coming up next, it is Cecily with her gossip report being brought to you by Fuel Yukon.
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3: It's Cecily with your news. Okay, this is kind of interesting. Demi Moore and Bruce Willis's daughter, Rumor, has split from her husband, who claims that Demi wanted to, quote, destroy him. This seems to be a very nasty split. I've heard all kinds of bad things about this. I'm team Rumor for what it's worth. The only thing Demi Moore has ever destroyed was the movie Striptease. Actually, she didn't destroy it. She tried to save it, but there was only so much she could do. Meanwhile, you might have heard people are saying that the venue has been revealed for Taylor Swift and Travis Kelce. They're about to be married, and they say it's Madison Square Garden. It is not. She would never. Okay, so allegedly guests would be transported on, quote, blacked out buses, and it's all very mysterious. John Mayer is set to be the opening act. No, Jake Gyllenhaal. Okay, you see, you get it, because they were, oh, it doesn't matter. There's nothing I can say about Taylor. She can't be gossiped about. She won. She seriously won. And some good news for a change. Marlon Wayans wants to reboot In Living Color. Remember that show? So great. It was with his brothers, the Wayans brothers, and Jim Carrey. I don't know if Jim Carrey is going to do this, but they could possibly get his clone. Remember that whole thing? I will leave it there. I am live from Hollywood. I'm Cecily Knobler.
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2: Now, this update from the Canadian Press. Luis Arbour has been sworn in as Canada's 31st Governor General at a ceremony at the Senate of Canada building in Ottawa. Arbour is succeeding Mary Simon, who became Canada's first Indigenous Governor General in 2021. Prime Minister Mark Carney is set to travel to Ireland and France this week ahead of the G7 summit. French organizers say the summit will focus on reducing global inequalities, though analysts expect discussions to center on conflicts in the Middle East, Ukraine, and U.S. tariffs. Conservative leader Pierre Poilievre is expected to argue that federal policy changes, including support for resource development, pipelines, and tax relief, are the best response to separatist sentiment in Alberta. Poilievre says many separatist-minded Albertans are frustrated with the federal government rather than with other Canadians. And Keith Urban is back with his new album Flow State, which is comprised of 10 covers, including a reimagining of Bread's The Guitar Man. It comes out on Friday. From the Canadian Press, I'm David Augustine.
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4: In sports, the New York Knicks hope to take a stranglehold in the NBA Finals tonight when they host the San Antonio Spurs in Game 3 of the Best of 7 series. The Knicks won the first two games in Texas. The Knicks have brought the finals back to their home court for the first time since 1999. Fans are being told to arrive 2 hours early tonight to get through extra tight security because U.S. President Donald Trump plans to be there. The Toronto Marlies will find out tonight who they will play in the American Hockey League's championship series. The team's heading to the Calder Cup Finals after Toronto beat Wilkes-Barre Scranton 2-1 in overtime last night. The Colorado Eagles host Chicago in Game 7 of their Western Conference Final. The Stanley Cup Final resumes tomorrow between the Vegas Golden Knights and the Carolina Hurricanes. Vegas leads that series 2-1. And the Toronto Blue Jays will try to extend their 2-game win streak tonight when they open a 3-game series against the Philadelphia Phillies. From the Canadian Press, I'm Karen Rebo.
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Today in the capital city, you can expect a pretty decent day. Mix of sun and cloud rolling in by lunch. High reaching 20 this afternoon. Tonight, clouds clearing overnight with a low near 7. And tomorrow, sunny conditions giving way to a mix of sun and cloud. Slight chance of showers in the afternoon and a high near 20. Taking a look across the territory and beyond at your current conditions right now. In Old Crow, it's 3. Dawson, cloudy 8. Mayo, cloudy 12. Faro, 8. CarMax, 10. Beaver Creek, 9. Burwash, cloudy and 8. Haines Junction, 9. Teslin, sunny and 7. Watson Lake, sunny and 11. Inuvik, cloudy and 2. And at the Whitehorse Airport, sunny and 9. Keeping you going this morning, a little bit of Ariana with Twilight Zone on 96.1. The Rush.

I'm not helping folks out at the store. I'm practicing my stand-up, you know, standing up from my desk. I'm a riot, and so is this, your dad joke of the day. I used to hate facial hair, but then it grew on me. 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

0: 96.1 The Rush. Tegan and Sarah and Tiesto with Feel It In My Bones. Coming up next, it's a chance for you to win some Java Connection. Your Monday montage on the way.
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1: 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When you tell me what the connection is for your Monday montage. Colleen is next. A little bit of Denaro on the Morning Brew. The BSC Golf Classic is proudly partnering with Sport Yukon, raising $100,000 to support those sport organizations who promote physical fitness and healthy lifestyles. 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We have whole sponsorships remaining, plus other partnership opportunities available. 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

CKRW 96.1 The Rush. Just did your Monday montage being brought to you by the wonderful folks at Java Connection. Your montage today wasn't too hard. Here it is one last time for you.

0: when you call.
1: Ladia, got it. But the first person through with my right answer was Stephanie. The answer to today's question for the montage was ghosts. Spooky, spooky ghosts. Because on this day in 1984, Ghostbusters came out in theaters. Coming up next, it's Frank Walker and Riley Bederer. But before that, I got your hikes and bikes with the one, the only, Bobby Ferris, right here on The Rush.
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3: A combination of single-track trail, old mining roads, and a four-wheel drive road, Cottonwood Trail is a beautiful multi-day trek in the southern portion of Kluane National Park. Starting and ending either at Kathleen Lake or Mush Lake Road, it traverses spectacular lakeshores, mountain passes, creek valleys, wildflower meadows, and alpine plateaus, but involves multiple creek crossings, some which can be significant depending on the conditions. There are no established backcountry camping facilities, though Parks Canada does designate some parts of the trail as no camping zones due to significant bear activity. And registration with Parks Canada is required. A large portion of the hike is along old mining roads with limited views, though the scenery along the lakes, expansive meadows, and alpine sections of Cottonwood Pass and Dalton Pass more than make up for it.
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4: Where's the music? 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This is the part where legally I need to tell you that we're CKRW 96.1 The Rush, broadcasting from Whitehorse, Yukon. Now can we play music?

0: CKRW, The Rush. That was Corey Hart. Coming up next, it's your news from the Canadian Press, being brought to you by your local Whitehorse McDonald's.
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2: Now, this update from the Canadian Press. Former Supreme Court Justice Louise Arbour was formally installed today as Canada's 31st Governor General during a ceremony at the Senate of Canada building. Arbour succeeds Mary Simon, who became Canada's first Indigenous Governor General in 2021. Auto Canada has acquired Calgary-based Contemporary Coachworks, adding two collision repair locations to its network. The deal gives Auto Canada its first luxury collision repair presence in Calgary, though financial terms were not disclosed. A pilot and co-pilot from the U.S. have died in a fiery plane crash as they attempted an emergency landing in the Dominican Republic. Authorities say the incident occurred Sunday near the southern coastal town of La Romana. And the United States, France, and New Zealand offered support after a magnitude 7.8 earthquake struck the southern Philippines, killing at least 32 people and injuring more than 200. The quake triggered a tsunami and a landslide that killed 13 people in the Sarangani province. From the Canadian Press, I'm David Augustine.
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4: In sports, the New York Knicks hope to take a stranglehold in the NBA Finals tonight when they host the San Antonio Spurs in Game 3 of the Best of 7 series. The Knicks won the first two games in Texas. The Knicks have brought the finals back to their home court for the first time since 1999. Fans are being told to arrive 2 hours early tonight to get through extra tight security because U.S. President Donald Trump plans to be there. The Toronto Marlies will find out tonight who they will play in the American Hockey League's championship series. The team's heading to the Calder Cup Finals after Toronto beat Wilkes-Barre Scranton 2-1 in overtime last night. The Colorado Eagles host Chicago in Game 7 of their Western Conference Final. The Stanley Cup Final resumes tomorrow between the Vegas Golden Knights and the Carolina Hurricanes. Vegas leads that series 2-1. And the Toronto Blue Jays will try to extend their 2-game win streak tonight when they open a 3-game series against the Philadelphia Phillies. From the Canadian Press, I'm Karen Rebo.
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0: Nine degrees and sunny in downtown Whitehorse. 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For Dawson, Mayo, Pelly, Carmax, Faro, and Ross River. Today, a mix of sun and cloud region-wide this by the afternoon. Good chance of showers in Ross River and in Faro. Slight chance in Mayo. Risk of thunderstorms region-wide this afternoon, except in Dawson. High of 25. Tonight, cloudy conditions region-wide. Good chance of showers in Ross River and Faro. Slight chance in Mayo and Dawson. Risk of thunderstorms across the region, except in Dawson. Low near 6. And tomorrow, a mix of sun and cloud region-wide by the afternoon with a slight chance of showers and a risk of thunderstorms. High of 21. In Watson Lake today, a mix of sun and cloud, high of 21. Tonight, cloudy, low near 9. And tomorrow, cloudy, slight chance of showers with a risk of thunderstorms, high near 21. In Whitehorse, Teslin, Atlin, Haines Junction, and the KLR. Today, sunny conditions changing to a mix of sun and cloud in Whitehorse, Atlin, Teslin, and the KLR. Mix of sun and cloud in Haines Junction. Slight chance of showers in the KLR and Teslin. High near 20. Tonight, clouds clearing across the region overnight except the KLR, where it will remain cloudy with a chance of rain and a risk of thunderstorms, low of 3. And tomorrow, sunny conditions changing to a mix of sun and cloud in Atlin, Teslin, and in Whitehorse. Sunny in Haines Junction, cloudy in the KLR, slight chance of showers in Whitehorse and the KLR with a risk of thunderstorms in the KLR, high of 21. Taking a look across the territory and beyond at your current conditions right now. In Old Crow, it's 5 degrees. Dawson, cloudy and 10. Mayo, 13. Faro, cloudy and 10. Carmax, 13. Beaver Creek, cloudy and 11. Burwash, cloudy and 10. Haines Junction, 11. Teslin, sunny and 8. Watson Lake, sunny and 13. Inuvik, cloudy and 2. And at the Whitehorse Airport, it is sunny and 10. 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

the Morning Brew is brought to you by Triple J's, Yukon's oldest pro tattoo and piercing studio. Expert piercers, resident and guest tattoo artists. For a rad new look, it's Triple J's. 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

0: CKRW 96.1 The Rush. It's the Morning Brew. You're hanging out with Patrick Viss. It is time for Sports Talk with Sports UConn, brought to you by Physio Plus. All right, we got some housekeeping to do on Sports Talk today. Couple different things going on. Registrations now open for the 2026-2027 Whitehorse Minor Hockey season. Following another amazing year with nearly 600 players on the ice, Whitehorse Minor Hockey is welcoming both returning and new athletes for the upcoming season. The annual Summer Hockey Academy begins July 6th, bringing together more than 180 players for 2 weeks of skating instruction, hockey development, off-ice training, and wellness activities. Families are encouraged to register early and keep an eye out for information on evaluations and season start dates. You can learn more at whitehorseminorhockey.ca. And over at the Northern Lights School of Dance, registration's also underway for the summer camps and upcoming dance season. Summer camps running from June 15th through to August 14th for children ages 5 to 11, featuring active play, creative movement, crafts, and outdoor exploration. Registration is also open for the 2026-2027 dance programs starting in September. 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That is your sports talk from Sports UConn on the Morning Brew. Coming up next is Kelly Clarkson and your road report on the way on 96.1 The Rush.
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0: 96.1 The Rush Morning Brew. That was Alex Perret with Face Like Yours. What a beautiful Monday we got here in Whitehorse. Let's check out how the roads are. Your road report's next, brought to you by Territorial Auto Parts.
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0: 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Watch out for bikers, pedestrians, and wildlife. And, of course, you can always look out where wildlife collision hotspots are at 511yukon.ca. For road conditions in BC, you go to drivebc.ca, and here in the Yukon, 511, you call them or go to the website. Whitehorse advisories to be aware of. There's some work going on 4th Ave between Ogilvie and 2nd, doing some one-lane efforts there, repairing the road, so you'll see one lane of traffic. That's what I was trying to say. Make sure you're obeying signage there. And Summit Road remains closed between Rundell Road and Hillcrest Drive until June 12th as crews prepare for the road resurfacing. And starting today, you got some traffic hazards to be aware of. Highway 1, both directions, roadway marker 1324, loose gravel there. Traffic alert, Highway 4, roadway marker 350, no passing in rough road. And traffic hazard, Highway 6, near roadway marker 36. And another alert on Highway 1, 1324. Oh, that one's on my list twice. That is 1324, Highway 1, some loose gravel there. Looking at construction across the territory, look out for signs, reduce your speed, and follow pilot vehicles. Slow down. Real people are working out there. Bridge maintenance operations, Dominion Road, both directions at Dominion Creek Bridge. Be prepared to stop for that. Road construction, Highway 2, both directions, roadway marker 250 through to 260. Expect traffic delays there. And other road work going on Highway 2 from roadway marker 224 to 230 also, so be prepared for that. And starting tomorrow, you got a couple spots of bridge maintenance going on. Bridge maintenance on North Fork Road, both directions at North Fork Klondike Bridge. And another spot tomorrow on North Fork Road at Lee Creek Bridge. Both of those bridge maintenance operations starting tomorrow. The Top of the World border crossing is now open. The George Black Ferry is open, and the Pelly Barge in Ross River is now open for the season. The Pelly Barge open to traffic 7 days a week from 8 a.m. to 12 p.m. and 1 p.m. to 5 p.m. The North Cannell Road is open to local traffic. Be aware road conditions remain challenging and drivers should proceed with caution. For the latest info on your road conditions, you can go to 511yukon.ca or call 511. Coming up next is Sam Drysdale on The Morning Brew.
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0: beauty of a day out there, right?
1: Yes, and I'm watching a plane fly over the airport right now.
0: Man, we beautiful got view out we you here. Were out on location this weekend over on the yes. Deus area on Schwaka Lake doing Up North Adventures demo days. Looks like you had a good time. I was here, Rush HQ, making sure you got on the radio okay.
1: Yes.
0: And both of us, and I'm sure lots of other people across the city, kind of got a bit of a free air show on Saturday.
1: Amazing views from the Schwaka Lake day use area when you've got F-150s, like, Ford F-150s, you know what I mean?
0: Yeah.
1: Fighter jets.
0: Like F-26, yeah, F-28, whatever they're called. 25, whatever.
1: F-150 is the first thing point that came being, to me.
0: Plane that go real fast.
1: Yeah, and super loud and yeah. amazing. We already had cool views from like the float planes that were flying overhead, yeah. so it was just a cool day altogether. Amazing weather, and yeah, that air show was awesome.
0: Now, I was curious. I was looking it up. I'm like, why do we have so many fighter jets flying through why? Whitehorse on a Saturday?
1: So many F-150s.
0: And like, I was sitting out front having a coffee, and quite literally these three jets came by, did a bank over the city, kind of did like a half roll and headed towards the airport.
1: Yeah.
0: I'm like, that is cool. People pay money to see that. Turns out there's like a military training thing going on over at our neighbors in Alaska there. And as you know, Whitehorse, a popular pit stop on the way over.
1: Yes. So got to give you credit, too, for your sense of humor working the board on that Saturday.
0: Oh.
1: Inserting some music, the likes of Jet and or Kenny Loggins.
0: Danger Zone.
1: Yeah, like really getting into the theme of things. So, yes, your sense of humor really applied.
0: It was great. Yeah, some great shots. cool to see. If you got any cool shots of those planes from over the weekend, you can always send them to your yes. friends at The Rush, 867-667-7891. And Ryan, that's mm-hmm. also the number they're texting in for dad joke of the day as well.
1: Yes, brand new contest just started this morning.
0: Started Friday.
1: Friday, that's correct. Yes.
0: Friday was a crazy day, though.
1: Listen
0: you
1: for
0: know.
1: Your dad. Jokes.
0: Yes. You know, there's tons of them. There is tons of them. And today's might be my favorite. Bruce with the impeccable delivery on those.
1: I haven't heard it yet. And I feel like I'm on the spot. Usually I have some amazing dad jokes and I can't think
0: me
1: of anything
0: too.
1: Right
0: I'm
1: now.
0: Drawing a blank as well. So why don't we do this? Mariana's Trench. It's next. Then Ryan on the Morning Brew.
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CKRW 96.1 The Rush. It's a morning brew. Patrick Viss here, 944 on the old timeometer. Hanging out with my buddy, Flying Ryan.

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0: CKRW 96.1, The Rush. Happy Monday morning. Welcome into the midday grind. 10 o'clock on the nose. Ryan Peugeot hanging with you now. Mainly sunny, 10 degrees at the White Horse Airport. More local weather coming up very shortly. But first, it's time for your Canadian Press News Update. Next.
1: Now this update from the Canadian Press. Governor General Louise Arbour says Canada must manage its differences peacefully, warning that both extreme polarization and excessive consensus can be harmful. In her first speech as Governor General, Arbour says celebrating and learning from differences is key to building a more just and prosperous country. Toronto police say officers from other countries will help monitor and manage international fan groups during the FIFA World Cup. Police say the foreign officers will provide intelligence on fan behavior and help authorities better understand crowd dynamics. Unionized long-term care workers in Nova Scotia are expected to begin voting today on a tentative contract that could bring an end to the labor dispute now in its eighth week. The Canadian Union of Public Employees says a tentative deal for the 3,600 workers at 36 facilities was reached yesterday, and picket lines across the province have been stood down. And Roger Federer is set to return to the U.S. Open this year for a special exhibition event in New York on August 25th. From the Canadian Press, I'm David Augustine.
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0: For Dawson, Mayo, Pelly, Carmax, Faro, and Ross River today, a mix of sun and cloud region-wide by the afternoon, with a good chance of showers in Ross River and Faro, and a slight chance in Mayo. A risk of thunderstorms region-wide this afternoon, except for Dawson, and a high of 25. Tonight, cloudy conditions region-wide with a good chance of showers in Ross River and Faro, a slight chance in Mayo and Dawson. A risk of thunderstorms for most of the region, except for Dawson, and a low of 6 degrees. Tomorrow, a mix of sun and cloud region-wide by the afternoon with a slight chance of showers and a risk of thunderstorms and a high of 21. For Watson Lake today, a mix of sun and cloud and a high of 21 degrees. Tonight, partly cloudy and a low of 9 degrees. And tomorrow, cloudy with a slight chance of showers, a risk of thunderstorms, and a high of 21. For Whitehorse, Teslin, Atlin, Haines Junction, and the KLR today, sunny conditions changing to a mix of sun and cloud in Whitehorse, Atlin, Teslin, and the KLR. A mix of sun and cloud in Haines Junction with a slight chance of showers for the KLR and Teslin and a high of 20 degrees. Tonight, clouds clearing across the region overnight except for the KLR, where it will remain cloudy with a chance of rain and a risk of thunderstorms and a low of 3 degrees. And tomorrow, sunny conditions changing to a mix of sun and cloud in Atlin, Teslin, and Whitehorse. Sunny in Haines Junction, cloudy in the KLR with a slight chance of showers in Whitehorse in the KLR and a risk of thunderstorms in the KLR with a high of 21 degrees. Taking another look across the territory at current conditions, Old Crow is 5 degrees, mostly cloudy in 10 in Dawson, 13 degrees and mostly cloudy in Mayo, Faro is mostly cloudy in 10, Carmax is 13 degrees, mostly cloudy in 10 degrees in Beaver Creek and in Burwash, Haines Junction is 11 degrees, mainly sunny and 10 degrees in Teslin. Watson Lake is your warm spot, 14 degrees there. Inuvik, cloudy and 3 degrees, that is the cold spot. And back here at the White Horse Airport, partly cloudy and now 11 degrees. I got Ella Langley kicking things off. It's Choosing Texas, up next on 96.1, The Rush.
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0: Miles Smith with Nice to Meet You on 96.1 The Rush. Hanging out on a Monday morning on the Midday Grind. Ryan Peugeot with you here. It is just after 10:15 a.m. on the clock, and this hour of midday music is brought to you by Meadow Lakes Golf Club. Off the Alaska Highway in the Meadows along the Yukon River, you will find this medium-length 9-hole par 36 golf course offering both advanced and beginner golfers the most enjoyable golfing experience that the Yukon has to offer. And there is a fundraising golf tournament happening this coming weekend, June 13th. That is Saturday. It is the World Broomball Championships that's happening in November, presented by Kilrich Building Centers. That is who is having this fundraising golf tournament. The cost is $130 per player. They're accepting teams of four or five. A 12 p.m. shotgun start with a scramble format. You're playing nine holes plus putting right there at Meadow Lakes Golf Club. Prizes to be won for the longest drive, closest to the pin, and more. And your registration includes barbecue dinner and one golf cart per team. Your registration information, which includes your team name plus the names and email addresses for all teammates, and your e-transfer payment can be sent to this email address, ybaworlds2026@gmail.com. 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It's Niall Horan with Heaven and some more tunes on the way next on 96.1 The Rush.
1: What's Ryan's favorite bread? 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Because, you know, get it? Ryan? 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

middle of another amazing set of Rush music. If the next song seems long, it's probably because the DJ had to use the bathroom. They do go to the bathroom, you know.

0: That is The Counting Crows with Mr. Jones right here on 96.1 The Rush. Ryan Pigeot hanging with you here on a Monday morning, 10:35 a.m. on the clock. Partly cloudy, 11 degrees at the White Horse Airport in that time. 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Kickstart your midday with a delicious special from Burnt Toast. 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Straight from their Facebook page, today's Monday Star of the Day is a brie and apple grilled cheese. Melted brie layered with crisp apples on perfectly grilled artisan bread. Pair that with their tomato basil soup, a specialty grilled cheese and a tomato basil soup for your Monday special. 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Before you launch, paddle, or cast a line, now's the time. 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
0: I'm here with Will once again for our Monday River Report brought to you by Tatch and Sheeny Expediting. Will, how are we today? How are those rivers looking?
2: Well, the rivers are, in general, they're starting to look higher right now across the territory just with warmer temperatures. It's sending a lot of the rivers into high water conditions. So looking at our rivers, we have the Tatch and Sheeny is definitely high water right now. The Wheaton River is low medium water, but I would expect it to rise here with warm temperatures. The Tikini River, low to medium, but still rising. Going north on the Bonnet Plume in the Peel watershed, it's looking like it's high water up on the Bonnet Plume. The Big Salmon is high water right now. The Yukon River at a medium level and steadily rising. Blackstone River up north at medium level. And then the Ross River, the Rancheria, the Liard, all in high water conditions right now, just with that snowpack melting out. With higher water, it definitely presents higher risk. And as paddlers, recreational users of rivers, people definitely need to have the appropriate level of training and exercise good critical thinking when making decisions going out on the river. And sometimes the best decision is to not even go at all on a certain river if risk is too high and kind of beyond our capability. High water can be super fun. It can be really exciting, but again, you kind of need to have the skills and knowledge to back yourself up on it. And yeah, check the ego at the door if it's too much.
0: 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It has a collection of data that they pull from Environment Canada that basically gives you live feed water levels that you can follow in real time on your device.
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0: 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First, keep it locked on to 96.1 The Rush for our dad joke of the day. 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
0: Ryan, fact number 987. We're actually convinced he might be an alien.

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When I'm not helping folks out at the store, I'm practicing my stand-up. 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I used to hate facial hair. Then it grew on me. 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

0: 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Yes, that's right. It's time to spin the wheel.
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0: 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There we are. 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Your Wheel of Wonder question today. From the category of Canadian geography, our nation's capital city, Ottawa, actually went by a different name before it was changed way back in 1855. 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The first person that gets through with that correct answer is the winner of today's $10 gift card to Big Bear Eatery and Tap House. I got Gauthier, somebody that I used to know, up next, and I'll have your correct answer when we return on 96.1, The Rush.

0: 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Hanging out on the midday grind, 11 o'clock on a Monday morning. Ryan Peugeot with you here. And I did get a correct answer for my Wheel of Wonder question in the previous hour. I even tried my best to give you a little bit of a hint. And you'll see why in a second. The question I asked again, what is Canada? Well, we know Canada's capital city. It's Ottawa. It actually went by a different name before it was changed way back in 1855. My hint that I asked you, what name did this town originally go by? And you'll see the correct answer is by town. Shane John was the first person getting through with that correct answer today. By town. Yes, founded in 1826. Doing the math, it is 200 years ago. Bytown, incorporated in 1850 and then renamed to the city name we know, Ottawa, in 1855. Big shout out to Shane John getting through right away with that correct answer. The winner of that $10 gift card to Big Bear Eatery and Tap House. More fun and games coming up here too. We'll have a reveal for your Lonely Lyric winner this week. That'll be around 11:35. And of course, more tunes scheduled. Faves the Yukon craves. It's partly cloudy, 11 degrees, more weather coming up in just a second, but it's time now for your 11 o'clock Canadian Press News Update.
1: Now this update from the Canadian Press. In her first speech as Governor General, Louise Arbour urged Canadians to embrace disagreement respectfully, saying unity does not require everyone to think alike. Arbour said a healthy democracy depends on people with different views being able to live and work together peacefully. An offshore 7.8 magnitude earthquake struck the southern Philippines today, killing at least 35 people and injuring more than 200. Several mostly low-rise buildings collapsed or sustained heavy damages in the city of General Santos, with tsunami damage reported in at least one southern coastal village. Security experts say the World Cup faces a more complex threat environment than past major events, including global conflicts, political tensions, and health concerns. Vancouver has budgeted $242 million for security, compared with $94 million in Toronto. And a 38-year-old man is facing six charges in connection with an attempted arson at a synagogue in Westmount, Quebec. The charges include arson, possessing incendiary materials, using an explosive substance, and possessing a weapon for a dangerous purpose. From the Canadian Press, I'm David Augustine.
0: I got your 11 o'clock Rush News next, provided by Environment Canada. For Dawson, Mayo, Pelly, Carmax, Faro, and Ross River today, a mix of sun and cloud region-wide by the afternoon, a good chance of showers in Ross River, Faro, and a slight chance in Mayo, a risk of thunderstorms region-wide this afternoon except for Dawson, and a high of 25. Tonight, cloudy conditions region-wide with a good chance of showers in Ross River and Faro, a slight chance in Mayo and Dawson, and a risk of thunderstorms for most of the region except for Dawson, with a low of 6 degrees. Tomorrow, a mix of sun and cloud region-wide by the afternoon with a slight chance of showers and a risk of thunderstorms with a high of 21. For Watson Lake today, a mix of sun and cloud and a high of 21 degrees. Tonight, partly cloudy and a low of 9 degrees. And tomorrow, cloudy with a slight chance of showers, a risk of thunderstorms, and a high of 21. For Whitehorse, Teslin, Atlin, Haines Junction, and the KLR today, sunny conditions changing to a mix of sun and cloud in Whitehorse, Atlin, Teslin, and the KLR. A mix of sun and cloud in Haines Junction with a slight chance of showers for the KLR in Teslin and a high of 20 degrees. Tonight, clouds clearing across the region overnight except for the KLR, where it will remain cloudy with a chance of rain and a risk of thunderstorms and a low of 3 degrees. And tomorrow, sunny conditions changing to a mix of sun and cloud in Atlin, Teslin, and Whitehorse. Sunny in Haines Junction, cloudy in the KLR with a slight chance of showers in Whitehorse and the KLR and a risk of thunderstorms in the KLR and a high of 21 degrees. Taking another look across the territory at current conditions, Old Crow is 6 degrees, mostly cloudy and 14 in Dawson. Mayo is 15 degrees, mostly cloudy and 12 in Faro. Carmax is 15 degrees as well. Beaver Creek, 14 degrees, cloudy and 13 in Burwash. Haines Junction is 12 degrees, mainly sunny and 10 in Teslin. Watson Lake is your warm spot, 16 degrees there. And your cold spot is Inuvik, cloudy and 5 degrees. Back here at the Whitehorse Airport, partly cloudy and 13. Fun and Janelle Monáe, We Are Young. That's on the way next on The Grind. 96.1, The Rush.

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0: 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Hanging out here on the Midday Grind with your pal Ryan Peugeot. It's just after 11:15 a.m. on the clock, and this hour of Midday Music is brought to you by Compadre's Burritos. Rolling the best tacos and burritos in the Yukon since 2007, with ingredients all made in-house from the guac to the salsa, even the hot sauce. 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More tunes on the way. Macklin's got your Rush news coming up at 11:30, but right now it's your Mobility Minute, brought to you by Physio Plus.
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0: Slowly making our way through the 11 o'clock hour here on the Midday Grind on CKRW 96.1 The Rush. Hanging out around 11:30 a.m. on the clock, which means it's time now for your 11:30 Rush News Update brought to you by the Yukon Hospital Foundation.
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2: Now this update from the Canadian Press. In her first speech as Governor General, Louise Arbour urged Canadians to embrace disagreement respectfully, saying unity does not require everyone to think alike. Arbour said a healthy democracy depends on people with different views being able to live and work together peacefully. An offshore 7.8 magnitude earthquake struck the southern Philippines today, killing at least 35 people and injuring more than 200. Several mostly low-rise buildings collapsed or sustained heavy damages in the city of General Santos, with tsunami damage reported in at least one southern coastal village. Security experts say the World Cup faces a more complex threat environment than past major events, including global conflicts, political tensions, and health concerns. Vancouver has budgeted $242 million for security, compared with $94 million in Toronto. And a 38-year-old man is facing six charges in connection with an attempted arson at a synagogue in Westmount, Quebec. The charges include arson, possessing incendiary materials, using an explosive substance, and possessing a weapon for a dangerous purpose. From the Canadian Press, I'm David Augustine.
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0: Conditions changing to a mix of sun and cloud by noon with a high of 20 degrees. Tonight, clouds clearing overnight with a low of 7. And tomorrow, sunny conditions giving way to a mix of sun and cloud. A slight chance of showers in the afternoon and a high of 20 degrees. Your lonely lyric is coming up very shortly, but it's I Got You, Devin Cole, up next on 96.1, The Rush.
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We gotta find out who this week's winner of the Lonely Lyric giveaway is, that $50 gift card to Ricky's All Day Grill. It is time to spin this wheel again.

And congratulations this week to Karina Watson. You were the final qualifier on Friday last week with the correct guess. Every rose has its thorn, my poison, on that lonely lyric. And today, thanks to the spin of that wheel, you are this week's lucky winner. Thanks, as always, to everybody for participating, making this game as fun and engaging as it always is. And congrats to Karina once again for It Is You, taking home that $50 gift card to Ricky's All Day Grill. And now, once again, next. It's time to find out today's qualifier into the upcoming draw for that weekly giveaway. It's the Lonely Lyric.

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1: Ah, yes, The Lonely Lyric, where I give you a lyrical portion of a song. You call me or you text me. Name the song, name the artist associated with the lyric. The number to call is 867-667-7891 or toll free in the communities at 1-800-661-0530 if you know the answer to the following. Well, there's people and more people. What do they know? Go to work in some high rise and vacation down at the Gulf of Mexico. Call me or text me if you know that lonely lyric at 867-667-7891 or call me toll free in the communities at 1-800-661-0530. Before we get to that correct answer, more of the faves the Yukon craves on the way next on 96.1 The Rush.
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0: Did I make it in time to make the guess?
1: Yes, I'm still waiting on a correct answer.
0: John Cougar Mellencamp? Pink houses?
1: Yes, you got it. Pink houses, John Cougar Mellencamp. Who's calling today?
0: It's Shauna.
1: Shauna Claire is your qualifier for this Monday, June 8th. She was the first person that got through, as you heard, on the phone lines with the correct answer. That's Johnny Cougar Mellencamp with Pink Houses for your lonely lyric. So, Shauna, make sure you're listening this time next week around 11:35 on Monday. We'll spin the wheel and we will find out who the winner of that $50 Ricky's All Day Grill gift card is. 12 p.m. just around the corner here on the Midday Grind. Woodcutters Blanket are open 3 to 8 daily and 6 days a week. That is Tuesday to Sunday. Check them out for delicious food and innovative craft beers made from only the finest ingredients right underneath those iconic two moose on the corner of 2nd and Strickland. It's the Beaches up next with Last Girls at the Party, and I'll see you back here at the top of the noon hour on 96.1 The Run.

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0: with Scars Here Beautiful, bringing us here into the noon hour on the Midday Grind. Ryan Peugeot hanging with you here on CKRW 96.1, The Rush, 98.7 in the communities. It is partly cloudy and 13 degrees at the Whitehorse Airport. I've got more local weather coming up in a few minutes. Your local artist spotlight and a snapshot back in time with some local history. Les McLaughlin will have your Yukon Nugget around 12:30. But right now, it's time for your top of the hour Canadian Press News Update. Next.
1: From the National Newsroom of the Canadian Press, I'm Karen Rebo. The death toll has risen higher in the Philippines from a powerful earthquake early this morning in the country's south. Authorities say an offshore magnitude 7.8 quake killed at least 32 people, including 17 in a landslide in Sarangani province in the mountainous town of Glan. At least a dozen others were killed in mostly damaged buildings or infrastructure in the large port city of General Santos. There were hundreds of injuries as well, and a meter-high tsunami along many coastlines. Governor General Designate Louise Arbour will be installed into her new role this morning in the Senate building in Ottawa. Her ceremony will include a 21-gun salute and two musical performances by Canadian artists. Arbour will become Canada's 31st Governor General, replacing Mary Simon, who became Canada's first Indigenous Vice Regal in 2021. Prime Minister Mark Carney will be heading to Europe on Thursday, visiting Ireland and France ahead of next Monday's G7 summit. The summit runs from June 15th to 17th in the eastern French resort town of Evian-les-Bains. The leader of Canada's official opposition is expected to call for a shift in federal policies today as an antidote for separatist sentiment in Alberta. Pierre Poilievre is set to speak in Calgary today. In an excerpt of his address shared with the Canadian Press, the Conservative leader will argue that Albertans could benefit from federal policy changes that prioritize unblocking resources, respecting provincial autonomy, and relieving taxpayers. A veteran former RCMP officer who headed up security at the 2010 Vancouver Olympics says World Cup organizers face a new security landscape in 2026. Bud Mercer says the 39-day tournament is being hosted by 16 North American cities at a time of war in the Middle East and Ukraine and during an Ebola outbreak in Africa. He doesn't know exactly what planners in the two Canadian host cities are getting ready for, but he thinks the complex environment helps explain the budgeted security costs of $242 million in Vancouver and $94 million in Toronto. The Tony Awards were handed out in New York last night, honoring the year's best on Broadway. Schmigadoon won Best New Musical. On the CBS broadcast, Canadian-born producer Lorne Michaels says everyone involved in that production was grateful for the acknowledgement.
2: Sometimes singing, dancing, a lot of jokes, and a happy ending is really all you need. Thank you.
1: Ragtime won Best Musical Revival, and a Canadian actress won the first ever top Tony in that category. Hamilton, Ontario's Casey Levy won Best Lead Actress in a Musical, and her Ragtime co-star Joshua Henry won Best Actor. This is the Canadian Press. In sports, the New York Knicks hope to take a stranglehold in the NBA Finals tonight when they host the San Antonio Spurs in Game 3 of the Best of 7 series. The Knicks won the first two games in Texas. The Knicks have brought the finals back to their home court for the first time since 1999. Fans are being told to arrive 2 hours early tonight to get through extra tight security because U.S. President Donald Trump plans to be there. The Toronto Marlies will find out tonight who they will play in the American Hockey League's Championship Series. The team's heading to the Calder Cup Finals after Toronto beat Wilkes-Barre Scranton 2-1 in overtime last night. The Colorado Eagles host Chicago in Game 7 of their Western Conference Final. The Stanley Cup Final resumes tomorrow between the Vegas Golden Knights and the Carolina Hurricanes. Vegas leads that series 2-1. And the Toronto Blue Jays will try to extend their 2-game win streak tonight when they open a 3-game series against the Philadelphia Phillies. From the Canadian Press, I'm Karen Rebo.
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0: Dawson, Mayo, Pelly, CarMax, Faro, and Ross River today. A mix of sun and cloud region-wide by the afternoon with a good chance of showers in Ross River and Faro. A slight chance in Mayo. A risk of thunderstorms region-wide this afternoon, except for Dawson, with a high of 25. Tonight, cloudy conditions region-wide with a good chance of showers in Ross River and Faro. A slight chance in Mayo and Dawson with a risk of thunderstorms for most of the region except for Dawson. And a low of 6 degrees. Tomorrow, a mix of sun and cloud region-wide by the afternoon, with a slight chance of showers and a risk of thunderstorms, and a high of 21 degrees. For Watson Lake today, a mix of sun and cloud and a high of 21. Tonight, partly cloudy and a low of 9 degrees. And tomorrow, cloudy with a slight chance of showers, a risk of thunderstorms, and a high of 21. For Whitehorse, Teslin, Atlin, Haines Junction, and the KLR today, sunny conditions changing to a mix of sun and cloud in Whitehorse, Atlin, Teslin, and the KLR. A mix of sun and cloud in Haines Junction, with a slight chance of showers for the KLR in Teslin, and a high of 20 degrees. Tonight, clouds clearing across the region overnight, except for the KLR, where it will remain cloudy, with a chance of rain and a risk of thunderstorms, and a low of 3 degrees. Tomorrow, sunny conditions changing to a mix of sun and cloud in Atlin, Teslin, and Whitehorse. Sunny in Haines Junction and cloudy in the KLR. A slight chance of showers in Whitehorse and the KLR with a risk of thunderstorms as well in the KLR and a high of 21 degrees. Taking another look across the territory at current conditions. Old Crow is 10 degrees, mostly cloudy in 18 in Dawson. Mayo is partly cloudy in 17. Mostly cloudy and 16 in Faro. CarMax is the warm spot, 19 degrees there. Mostly cloudy and 15 in Beaver Creek. Burwash is partly cloudy and 13. Haines Junction, also 15 degrees. Partly cloudy and 14 in Teslin. Watson Lake is mainly sunny and 17. Inuvik, cloudy and 6 degrees. That is the cold spot. And back here at the Whitehorse Airport, partly cloudy and 15. I got Doja Cat kicking things off in the noon hour. It's Paint the Town Red. On the way next on The Grind.

Music, music, and more music. It's what we do. In case you haven't noticed, today's best music, 96.1, The Rush.

0: That is the new one from Alex Warren. It's Fever Dream right here on 96.1 The Rush. Ryan Peugeot hanging with you on the midday grind just after 12:15 p.m. on a Monday afternoon. And do you have a father figure whose joke should be a crime? 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I've got Lady Gaga, Maroon 5, Madonna, and Sabrina Carpenter all on the way next on 96.1 The Rush.
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Brian Fact Number 347. 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

0: 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Hanging out here on the Midday Grind with your pal Ryan Pigeot. The Yukon, a land of ice, gold, and legends. Join me now for a quick flash of history, a true Yukon nugget, as we listen to another fascinating short story from the Klondike's past. Up next, it's the official soundtrack to the Yukon's history. It's Les McLaughlin with the Yukon Nugget, on right now and brought to you by Cathway Water Resources.
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3: As last year's forest fires fade from memory, it's time to think of the favorable value of the apparent destruction of the natural environment. Forest fires are nature's way of clearing old growth, which allows organic matter to decompose rapidly into minerals, which in turn supply fuel for speedy plant growth. Some trees cannot survive without forest fires. Lodgepole and jack pine seeds germinate after they've been exposed to fire. Both have resin-sealed cones that stay in the trees for many years. The heat of a fire melts the resin, and the cones pop open. Thousands of seeds scatter onto the ground, and some grow into sturdy stands of pine. Aspen vigorously sprouts from underground roots after a fire. Good news for moose and elk that feed on the new growth. In the blackened woods, the Yukon's beautiful official flower, the fireweed, appears in a splurge of abundant color. Many plants and animals are adapted to fires and the conditions they create. After a fire, birds such as the woodpecker may actually increase their population many times over as they feast on bark beetles and other insects that colonize the newly burned trees. Predators like the lynx also benefit from fires, using the mature trees for cover and hunting in recently burned areas that support large populations of its favorite prey, the snowshoe hare. Parks Canada says that forest fires seldom trap large animals, although they do kill some small animals and birds. However, over the long term, most species benefit from the habitats created by the fires. The type of fire and how quickly the vegetation comes back determines how fast the animals come back. Many areas regenerate quickly as grasses sprout within 2 or 3 weeks after a fire, to the delight of Yukon gophers. Then there is a rapid recolonization by small mammals like snowshoe hares and birds such as the sharp-tailed grouse. These are quickly followed by predators like foxes, marten, and owls. Yukon forest fires also trigger a type of fungus to burst into full bloom, producing a bumper crop of highly prized mushrooms. Precious, expensive morel mushrooms make their mysterious debut after a fire. Dried morels can sell for more than $100 a pound, and mushroom pickers can be seen at the roadside searching for these treasured fungi. Mycologists, they're scientists who spend their careers studying mushrooms, are not sure why morels are produced in such abundance after forest fires. It could be that the rich nutrients released by the fires somehow triggers the crops. Still, at the peak of the season, high-quality morel mushrooms are flown out of the Yukon. Thus, forest fires help ensure that a tasty bit of the Yukon ends up on dinner plates in expensive restaurants around the world.
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0: Making our way through the noon hour on 96.1 The Rush. It's the Midday Grind with me, your buddy, old pal, Flying Ryan Peugeot. Just after 12:30 p.m. on the clock, partly cloudy and 15 degrees at the White Horse Airport. 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

0: One The Rush, Ryan Peugeot hanging with you here on the Midday Grind. It is just after 12:45 p.m. on the clock, which means it's time now for the Skills Canada Yukon Local Artist Spotlight. That is correct. It's time to shine yet another spotlight on yet another local legend. Today's feature artist is Jay Mama. Jay Mama is an emerging R&B singer and songwriter based here in Whitehorse. At just 18 years old, she quickly gained momentum in the northern music scene with a sound that honors her roots while pushing into the modern pop and R&B territories. Her music is a blend of R&B and Afro beats, a nod to her original home of Nigeria. She began singing at the age of 11 and has spent years honing a style that focuses on self-empowerment and authenticity. Her lyrics often touch on themes of confidence and emotional honesty as she prioritizes an authentic sound over technical perfection, aiming to capture the genuine mind of a young person navigating love and life. She released her first professional single, Lover Girl, in February of 2025, and she's described the track as a confession and an act of self-empowerment. Following the success of her debut single, Jay Mama has been active in the studio writing and refining new material. She's expressed goals of releasing her debut EP within the next year, focusing on a foundation of soulful R&B-inspired tracks. The 1 o'clock hour is just around the corner on the Midday Grind, but first it is the Local Artist Spotlight, powered by Skills Canada Yukon. Today, it's Jay Mama with her song, Lover Girl, right here on 96.1. The Rush.
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0: That is the Sam Roberts Band with Brother Down right here on CKRW 96.1 The Rush. 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
1: From the National Newsroom of the Canadian Press, I'm Karen Rebo. The death toll has risen higher in the Philippines from a powerful earthquake early this morning in the country's south. Authorities say an offshore magnitude 7.8 quake killed at least 32 people, including 17 in a landslide in Sarangani province in the mountainous town of Glan. At least a dozen others were killed in mostly damaged buildings or infrastructure in the large port city of General Santos. There were hundreds of injuries as well, and a meter-high tsunami along many coastlines. Governor General Designate Louise Arbour will be installed into her new role this morning in the Senate building in Ottawa. Her ceremony will include a 21-gun salute and two musical performances by Canadian artists. Arbour will become Canada's 31st Governor General, replacing Mary Simon, who became Canada's first Indigenous Vice Regal in 2021. Prime Minister Mark Carney will be heading to Europe on Thursday, visiting Ireland and France ahead of next Monday's G7 summit. The summit runs from June 15th to 17th in the eastern French resort town of Evian-les-Bains. The leader of Canada's official opposition is expected to call for a shift in federal policies today as an antidote for separatist sentiment in Alberta. Pierre Poilievre is set to speak in Calgary today. In an excerpt of his address shared with the Canadian Press, the Conservative leader will argue that Albertans could benefit from federal policy changes that prioritize unblocking resources, respecting provincial autonomy, and relieving taxpayers. A veteran former RCMP officer who headed up security at the 2010 Vancouver Olympics says World Cup organizers face a new security landscape in 2026. Bud Mercer says the 39-day tournament is being hosted by 16 North American cities at a time of war in the Middle East and Ukraine and during an Ebola outbreak in Africa. He doesn't know exactly what planners and the two Canadian host cities are getting ready for, but he thinks the complex environment helps explain the budgeted security costs of $242 million in Vancouver and $94 million in Toronto. The Tony Awards were handed out in New York last night, honoring the year's best on Broadway. Schmigadoon won Best New Musical. On the CBS broadcast, Canadian-born producer Lorne Michaels says everyone involved in that production was grateful for the acknowledgement.
2: Sometimes singing, dancing, a lot of jokes, and a happy ending is really all you need. Thank you.
1: Ragtime won Best Musical Revival, and a Canadian actress won the first ever top Tony in that category. Hamilton, Ontario's Casey Levy won Best Lead Actress in a Musical, and her Ragtime co-star Joshua Henry won Best Actor. This is the Canadian Press. In sports, the New York Knicks hope to take a stranglehold in the NBA Finals tonight when they host the San Antonio Spurs in Game 3 of the Best of 7 series. The Knicks won the first two games in Texas. The Knicks have brought the finals back to their home court for the first time since 1999. Fans are being told to arrive 2 hours early tonight to get through extra tight security because U.S. President Donald Trump plans to be there. The Toronto Marlies will find out tonight who they will play in the American Hockey League's Championship Series. The team's heading to the Calder Cup Finals after Toronto beat Wilkes-Barre Scranton 2-1 in overtime last night. The Colorado Eagles host Chicago in Game 7 of their Western Conference Final. The Stanley Cup Final resumes tomorrow between the Vegas Golden Knights and the Carolina Hurricanes. Vegas leads that series 2-1. And the Toronto Blue Jays will try to extend their 2-game win streak tonight when they open a 3-game series against the Philadelphia Phillies. From the Canadian Press, I'm Karen Rebo.
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0: For Dawson, Mayo, Pelly, CarMax, Faro, and Ross River today, a mix of sun and cloud region-wide by the afternoon, a good chance of showers in Ross River and Faro with a slight chance in Mayo, a risk of thunderstorms region-wide this afternoon except for Dawson, and a high of 25. Tonight, cloudy conditions region-wide with a good chance of showers in Ross River and Faro, a slight chance in Mayo and Dawson, a risk of thunderstorms for most of the region except for Dawson, and a low of 6 degrees. And tomorrow, a mix of sun and cloud region-wide by the afternoon with a slight chance of showers and a risk of thunderstorms with a high of 21. For Watson Lake today, a mix of sun and cloud and a high of 21. Tonight, partly cloudy and a low of 9 degrees. And tomorrow, cloudy with a slight chance of showers and a risk of thunderstorms with a high of 21. For Whitehorse, Teslin, Atlin, Haines Junction, and the KLR today, sunny conditions changing to a mix of sun and cloud in Whitehorse, Atlin, Teslin, and the KLR. A mix of sun and cloud in Haines Junction with a slight chance of showers for the KLR in Teslin and a high of 20 degrees. Tonight, clouds clearing across the region overnight except for the KLR, where it will remain cloudy with a chance of rain and risk of thunderstorms and a low of 3 degrees. And tomorrow, sunny conditions changing to a mix of sun and cloud in Atlin, Teslin, and Whitehorse. Sunny in Haines Junction, cloudy in the KLR with a slight chance of showers in Whitehorse and the KLR, and a risk of thunderstorms in the KLR with a high of 21. Taking another look across the territory at current conditions, Old Crow is 10 degrees, mostly cloudy in 18 in Dawson, partly cloudy in 17 degrees in Mayo. Faro is mostly cloudy in 16, 19 degrees, that is the warm spot in CarMax. Beaver Creek is mostly cloudy in 15, partly cloudy in 13 degrees in Burwash. Haines Junction is 15 degrees. Teslin is partly cloudy in 14 degrees. Watson Lake mainly sunny in 17. Inuvik is cloudy and still the cold spot, 6 degrees there. And back here at the Whitehorse Airport, partly cloudy in 15. It's LaRue, Ray, and Ariana Grande, all three of those artists coming up next on The Grind, CKRW 96.1. The Rush.

0: That is Sean Hook with Sound of Your Heart on 96.1 The Rush. Just after 1:20 p.m. on your midday grind on this beautiful Monday afternoon. Ryan Peugeot hanging with you. And keep an eye out for a temporary detour on the Millennium Trail. A section of the trail has been closed out of an abundance of caution as erosion continues to affect the area. This happened back on May 29th. Signs and barricades were installed warning residents of an undercut bank along the river encroaching close to the trail. Further monitoring indicated that erosion is continuing and the risk to public safety increased. So this section of the Millennium Trail has been closed starting June 2nd. So for a couple of days now, temporary fencing has been installed around the eroded area to protect public safety. If you've been down there, you know exactly what I'm talking about. A temporary detour will also be established from the Robert Campbell Bridge along the sidewalks on Lewes Boulevard and Nasutland Drive for pedestrians, and along the Lewes Boulevard bike lanes to Nasutland Drive for cyclists, reconnecting with the Millennium Trail at the pathway access near the Alsek Road intersection. So here's the deal. Users can continue to access sections of the Millennium Trail up to that closure point, but you'll need to turn around or use alternative trails away from the river. That interim closure is expected to remain in place until at least the end of this week. That'll be this Friday, June 12th. So keep an eye on the Millennium Trail updates. I'll let you know if anything changes on our end as well. Residents are asked to follow signage and avoid the closed section as work is underway to set up that detour and re-establish connectivity along the trail. Let's reestablish some music for your 1 o'clock hour. It is Adele on the way next. Water Under the Bridge on 96.1. 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
1: Making our way through the 1 p.m. hour on this Monday afternoon on the Midday Grind, CKRW 96.1, The Rush. Ryan Pigeau with you. It is just after 1:30 p.m. on the clock. Partly cloudy and 16 degrees at the Whitehorse Airport. And that time and temperature is brought to you by the Kwanlin Dunn Cultural Center. So Intel now has extended hours at the KDCC. Join Shirley and Virginia Smith every Wednesday from 1 until 8 p.m. at the Kwanlin Dunn Cultural Center. These longer hours make it easy to drop by in the evening or after work to sew, share stories, and connect. Extra materials are provided and coffee and tea will be available. Come for a quick visit or stay a while so you don't miss out. The Kwanlin Dunn Cultural Center is open to the public Monday to Saturday, 9 a.m. to 5 p.m. Visit KwanlinDunnCulturalCenter.com or visit their Facebook page for all of your up-to-date information on exhibits and workshops happening this season. I got Ed Sheeran and Martin Garrix on the way next with Repeat It on 96.1, The Rush.
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0: It's Alone on the station that plays all the faves the Yukon craves. CKRW 96.1, The Rush. Ryan Peugeot hanging with you on the midday grind in the 1 o'clock hour this afternoon. It is just after 1:45 p.m. on the clock. And summer in Whitehorse is officially here, and so is a Yukon tradition. Music Yukon's Arts in the Park is back for its 30th anniversary season. From June 1st to July 10th, LePage Park comes alive with the very best of Northern talent. Catch incredible free live performances and interactive visual arts every Monday to Friday from noon to 1 p.m. Plus, bring the little ones for kid-focused shows on Wednesdays at noon, and don't miss the extra Wednesday evening sets at 5 p.m. It is 30 years of community art and music in the heart of downtown Whitehorse, LePage Park, 3rd Avenue, and Wood Street. 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Once again, that is musicyukon.com/artsinthepark for the full lineup for this year's 30th anniversary summer season. Music Yukon's Arts in the Park is back. Don't go anywhere. 2 p.m. is just around the corner. We got some more tunes to bring us there. I've got Rihanna and Calvin Harris with We Found Love on the way next on 96.1 The Rush.
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But the cool kids call us The Rush. We are cool, right?

0: That is Knox with Not the 1975 on CKRW 96.1 The Rush. 2 p.m. on your midday grind, and your Canadian Press News is next. 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
1: What can you get at Jackpot, Lotto, and Smoke?
2: Prepaid phone minutes?
1: Yup.
2: Cash?
1: Definitely. There's an ATM, and they also do check cashing.
2: A hunting license?
1: Sure thing.
2: Fishing license?
1: I think you're catching on.
2: I see what you did there.
1: You can also fax and photo at Jackpot Lotto and Smoke. And of course, Lotto and Smoke are right in the name. Come get what you're looking for at Jackpot Lotto and Smoke on the corner of 3rd Ave and Elliott.
3: Now this update from the Canadian Press. Governor General Louise Arbour has used her first speech to call on Canadians to learn from diversity. She says Canada will build a common future through its differences and says it's critical to protect arenas where those debates take place. Conservative leader Pierre Poilievre says Alberta needs new priorities from Ottawa, not a new country. He's given a speech calling for the federal government to butt out of the province's business. The federal government says it's setting up evacuation centers across the country for people fleeing wildfires. The Emergency Management Minister's office says those centers will be mobilized once Ottawa receives a request for assistance. And an expert says geography and global instability are among the reasons Canada's World Cup game security costs are $336 million. Concordia University's Moshe Lander says BC Place Stadium being in the middle of a built-up area makes Vancouver's security costs much higher than Toronto's. From the Canadian Press, I'm Jason White.
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0: For Dawson, Mayo, Pelly, CarMax, Faro, and Ross River today, a mix of sun and cloud region-wide by the afternoon, a good chance of showers in Ross River and Faro with a slight chance in Mayo, a risk of thunderstorms region-wide this afternoon except for Dawson, and a high of 25. Tonight, cloudy conditions region-wide with a good chance of showers in Ross River and Faro, a slight chance in Mayo and Dawson, a risk of thunderstorms for most of the region except for Dawson, and a low of 6 degrees. And tomorrow, a mix of sun and cloud region-wide by the afternoon with a slight chance of showers and a risk of thunderstorms with a high of 21. For Watson Lake today, a mix of sun and cloud and a high of 21. Tonight, partly cloudy and a low of 9 degrees. And tomorrow, cloudy with a slight chance of showers and a risk of thunderstorms with a high of 21. For Whitehorse, Teslin, Atlin, Haines Junction, and the KLR today, sunny conditions changing to a mix of sun and cloud in Whitehorse, Atlin, Teslin, and the KLR. A mix of sun and cloud in Haines Junction with a slight chance of showers for the KLR in Teslin and a high of 20 degrees. Tonight, clouds clearing across the region overnight except for the KLR, where it will remain cloudy with a chance of rain and risk of thunderstorms and a low of 3 degrees. And tomorrow, sunny conditions changing to a mix of sun and cloud in Atlin, Teslin, and Whitehorse. Sunny in Haines Junction, cloudy in the KLR with a slight chance of showers in Whitehorse and the KLR, and a risk of thunderstorms in the KLR with a high of 21. Taking another look across the territory at current conditions, Old Crow is 10 degrees, mostly cloudy and 18 degrees in Dawson, Mayo, and Faro. CarMax is the warm spot, 21 degrees, mostly cloudy and 16 in Beaver Creek. Burwash is partly cloudy and 15 degrees. Haines Junction, also 16 degrees. Teslin is mostly cloudy and 15. Watson Lake, partly cloudy and 18. Inuvik is mostly cloudy and 6 degrees. That is still the cold spot. And back here at the Whitehorse Airport, partly cloudy and 16. Kicking things off in this hour with Noah Kahan. It's The Great Divide. On the way next on The Grind, CKRW 96.1. 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
1: CKRW 96.1, The Rush, Cameron Whitcomb with Options as we make our way through the 2 p.m. hour on the midday grind. It is just after 2:30 p.m. on the clock. Partly cloudy and now 17 degrees at the Whitehorse Airport. And that time and temperature is brought to you by Panago Pizza. 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I got some Harry Styles, some Bruno Mars, and some Virginia to Vegas. All on the way next on The Grind, CKRW 96.1. 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
1: 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Ryan Peugeot hanging with you in the 2 p.m. hour on your midday grind. It is just after 2:45 p.m. on the clock. And sometimes the biggest impact starts with a single step. Join the White Horse Community

0: 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Alrighty, don't go anywhere tonight. More of the hits you love are coming up soon, but it'll be somebody else in here in a few minutes. You know who, Faith Starr, will be here to take over for 3 p.m. and your ride home. Until then, it's Charlie XCX with 360. I'll see you back here tomorrow at 10 a.m. to kick off your Tuesday morning edition of the Midday Grind right here on CKRW 96.1. The Rush.
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5: From the National Newsroom of the Canadian Press, I'm Jason White. Newly installed Governor General Louise Arbour has used her inaugural speech to warn about the dangers of extreme polarization. The former Supreme Court Justice and international prosecutor says our ability to coexist peacefully is critical to maintaining a lawful, rules-based society.
6: We benefit from strong institutions that allow different views to be expressed. We must continue to protect the public space in which our national debates take place.
5: Arbour was installed today as Canada's 31st Governor General in a ceremony in Ottawa steeped in tradition. Conservative leader Pierre Poilievre says the easiest way to squash Alberta separatist sentiment is for Ottawa to butt out of Alberta's business. He says Albertans could benefit from freeing up resources, building pipelines, respecting provincial autonomy, and reducing taxpayer burden.
7: The answer therefore for Albertans is not to pull away from our friends in other provinces, but to lock arms with them to make Canada affordable, safe, self-reliant, and united here at home.
5: Alberta is set to hold a vote this fall on whether the province should remain in Canada or hold another binding vote on separating. The federal government says it's setting up evacuation centers across the country for people fleeing wildfires this summer. Last year saw the highest ever number of long-term evacuations of First Nations communities because of wildfires, and authorities struggled to find hotel rooms for everyone. The Emergency Management Minister's office says they'll be mobilized when Ottawa receives a request for assistance. A group of environmental organizations and municipalities worries that Quebec's groundwater reserves are at risk. They say the province is consuming more water than is being replenished. They blame climate change and urban sprawl, and they want more regulation. A ribbon cutting for the new Gordie Howe International Bridge between Windsor, Ontario and Michigan is set for later this week.
8: A source with knowledge of planning who's not authorized to speak says the event is tentatively scheduled for Friday. The Detroit Free Press is reporting that Governor Gretchen Whitmer and former Governor Rick Snyder are expected to attend. It'll mark an important step forward for the bridge after U.S. President Donald Trump made a post on social media in February insisting the United States must be compensated before he'll allow the bridge to open. Ottawa actually signed a 2012 deal with Snyder in which Canada agreed to shoulder the cost of construction, which it would recoup through tolls. It remains unclear when the bridge will actually open. Kelly Malone, The Canadian Press, Washington.
5: A 7-year-old girl is among residents protesting plans to close 5 local library branches in Nova Scotia's Annapolis Valley. Supporters argue libraries don't just provide books, but also educational programs and social connections. Provincial officials say they'll meet with library leaders this week in the search for a solution. This is The Canadian Press. In sports, the New York Knicks can move within a game of their first NBA title since 1973 when they host the San Antonio Spurs tonight. It's Game 3 of the NBA Finals, and Donald Trump is set to become the first sitting U.S. president to attend an NBA Finals game. Trump's expected to be at Madison Square Garden. The Toronto Raptors have signed general manager Bobby Webster to a multi-year extension and promoted him to executive vice president. Webster's entering his 10th season as Raptors GM. In baseball, the Blue Jays kick off a 3-game series tonight with the Philadelphia Phillies in Toronto. Toronto hosts the Yankees in another 3-game series later this week. And Canadian tennis players Bianca Andreescu and Denis Shapovalov opened their grass court seasons with losses in first round action at the Alabama Open. Andreescu fell to third seed Elise Mertens of Belgium in the women's draw of the Dutch tournament, while Shapovalov lost to Croatian veteran Marin Cilic. From the Canadian Press, I'm Jason White.
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0: Cloudy and 17 degrees in downtown Whitehorse. Here is the rest of your Rush weather provided by Environment Canada. For Dawson, Mayo Pelly, CarMax, Faro, and Ross River today, mix of sun and cloud region-wide. Good chance of showers for Ross River, Faro, and Mayo, with the risk of thunderstorms, except for Dawson, and a high of 25 degrees. Cloudy tonight, with a good chance of showers for Ross River and Faro. Risk of thunderstorms for most of the region, except for Dawson, in a low of 6. And tomorrow, mix of sun and cloud. Partly cloudy and 17 degrees in downtown Whitehorse. Here is the rest of your Rush weather provided by Environment Canada. For Dawson, Mayo Pelly, CarMax, Faro, and Ross River today, mix of sun and cloud region-wide. Good chance of showers for Ross River, Faro, and Mayo, with the risk of thunderstorms, except for Dawson, and a high of 25 degrees. Cloudy tonight, with a good chance of showers for Ross River and Faro. Risk of thunderstorms for most of the region, except for Dawson, in a low of 6. And tomorrow, mix of sun and cloud by Environment Canada. For Dawson, Mayo Pelly, CarMax, Faro, and Ross River today, mix of sun and cloud region-wide. Good chance of showers for Ross River, Faro, and Mayo, with the risk of thunderstorms, except for Dawson, and a high of 25 degrees. Cloudy tonight, with a good chance of showers for Ross River and Faro. Risk of thunderstorms for most of the region, except for Dawson, in a low of 6. And tomorrow, mix of sun and cloud by the afternoon with a slight chance of showers and risk of thunderstorms across the region.

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0: You are jamming out to Yukon's hit station, 96.1 The Rush. Tate McRae, Tit for Tat, hanging out with Faith in your 3 o'clock music hour on your Monday Rush Ride Home, which is brought to you by Hurlburt Enterprises. 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Of course, starting with Trader Time at 3:30, Yukon's legendary buy, sell, and trade program. If you want to leave a listing this week, if you're selling something, have a garage sale coming up, looking for something, etc., call 867-471-9939. We're also going to discuss the contest we have going on for Father's Day right now on The Rush called Dad Joke of the Day, brought to you by White Horse Home Hardware. Stay tuned for more details on that this afternoon. But for now, because apparently it is International Best Friends Day, we're going to get your Monday Trader Time started in a few. Of a bald eagle, did you know that's the sound they made, number one? And number two, did you know once they choose a mate, they share a nest for life? Love that for them. 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

0: 96.1 The Rush. Tom Cochran, Life is a Highway. 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
7: Hello, Trader Time. Happy Monday. I've got some goodies for hikers and campers. A backpack frame for $75. A water bladder, which is new, never used, 2.5 liters, $15. And a child-sized sleeping bag, which has never been used, $20. I also have some other goodies for gardeners. I have garden edging blocks, the kind you stomp in. I have three sets of six. They've never been used. They retail for $25 a set. I'm asking $15 a set. I also have, for kids, an easy bake oven, actually more like for collectors, an easy bake oven, because it is circa early 2000s, so it is a collector's item. It's in the packaging in the box, although the box was opened. I'm asking $50 for that. And then some other stuff. I have an old beaver pelt, which does have some holes on the back, $50 for that, and a wrought iron railing, which is 3 feet tall and 9 feet long. There is some rust on it. The rust is included for free, but I am asking $50 for the railing. And one last thing. I know it's a beautiful summer day, but looking ahead to less sunny days, winter will return, and I have a snowmobile utility sled, which I'm asking $75. And for all that good stuff, 633-4379, and that is a landline, so please no texts. Thank you.
8: I'm looking for air conditioner, 780-999-7915, if somebody's getting rid of one. Thank you.
9: Hi, Trader Time. I have a patio glass table with three chairs and a black umbrella with stand. I'm asking $75 for all of this. I also have a iPhone 8, asking $100 for that. And also a toolbox for a mid-sized truck or quad. We'll let that go for $40. And I also have a 3-bike carrier for a vehicle, asking $50 for that. If anyone's interested in any of these, please give me a call, 334-8405. Okay, thank you. Bye.
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10: 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The Rock.

0: That song is courtesy of a very amazing text message that we received a few minutes ago. It said the following. This is all one word, okay? This first part. Faith Califragilistic Expialidocious, do you have room for a request for the good sir from T. Dizzle, Mr. Cardinal Official? Much obliged, madame. That's from Wesley. Wesley, you know I got you, especially when you send in requests like that. That was Cardinal Official and Car Wolf with Turn It Up on CKRW The Rush. Another beauty day in the capital city, partly cloudy, 17 degrees. 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So not only do we have your double shot coming up in the 4 o'clock hour, your first chance this week to qualify for 2 free meals from White Horse McDonald's, which is great, but also you may hear Bruce from White Horse Home Hardware on your airwaves telling a little funny, a little joke for the dad joke of the day. So keep an ear out. That may be coming up within the next few minutes or so. 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
1: What can you get at Jackpot Lotto and Smoke?
2: Prepaid phone minutes?
1: Yup.
2: Cash?
1: Definitely. There's an ATM, and they also do check cashing.
2: A hunting license?
1: Sure thing.
2: Fishing license?
1: I think you're catching on.
2: I see what you did there.
1: You can also fax and photo at Jackpot Lotto and Smoke. And of course, Lotto and Smoke are right in the name. Come get what you're looking for at Jackpot Lotto and Smoke on the corner of 3rd Ave and Elliott.
3: From the National Newsroom of the Canadian Press, I'm Jason White. A ribbon-cutting event for the long-awaited Gordie Howe International Bridge connecting Ontario and Michigan is set for later this week. A source with planning knowledge who's not authorized to speak publicly about it says the event is tentatively scheduled for Friday, but it's not clear when the bridge will actually open to traffic. U.S. President Donald Trump insisted back in February his country would have to be compensated before he would allow the bridge to open. Former Supreme Court Justice Louise Arbour has been installed as Canada's 31st Governor General during a ceremony at the Senate building in Ottawa. The 79-year-old delivered her first speech as the King's representative in Canada.
4: Extreme polarization is dangerous, but so is extreme consensus. It is through our differences and our fundamental right to express them that we will nourish critical thinking, creativity, and innovation. It is through our differences that we will build a common future.
3: She also discussed the rapid growth of artificial intelligence and cautions against over-reliance on the technology. Conservative leader Pierre Poilievre says Albertans don't need a new country, they just need the federal government to change its priorities. During a speech in Calgary today, Poilievre says Ottawa needs to butt out of Alberta's business.
5: The problem lately has been that the federal government has been terrible at the things that are its job while sticking its nose in things that are not its job.
3: He says Albertans could benefit from freeing up resources, building pipelines, respecting provincial autonomy, and reducing taxpayer burden. Canada's men's soccer team will play its first 2026 World Cup game on Friday in Toronto against Bosnia-Herzegovina, while Vancouver will host Australia against Turkey on Saturday. Moshe Lander teaches the economics of sports at Concordia University and says Vancouver's security costs are higher than Toronto's.
6: So creating those security cordons is so much cheaper. The potential disruption to subway systems, public transportation, if any of that were to happen, it's going to happen miles away from the stadium itself, where if it happened in Vancouver, it's right under the stadium.
3: He says the overall increase in security costs is because each World Cup cycle brings more global instability, leading to the potential for disruption that could embarrass FIFA. The winning bid for two courtside seats to tonight's Game 3 of the NBA Final was $1 million. The New York Knicks say the winning bid was split by a law practice and a private equity firm. The auction was part of a fundraiser, and the Knicks say this is the largest single donation in the foundation's history. This is the Canadian Press. In sports, Game 3 of the NBA Finals takes over New York's Madison Square Garden tonight as the New York Knicks host the San Antonio Spurs. Knicks won the first two games of the best-of-seven series. The Toronto Raptors have inked a deal to keep general manager Bobby Webster on for another few years. The multi-year extension also promotes him to executive vice president. In baseball, the Toronto Blue Jays kick off a three-game series tonight with the Philadelphia Phillies at Rogers Centre. The third-place Jays enter the contest 7 games back of co-leaders New York and Baltimore in the American League East standings. Meanwhile, the Baltimore Orioles have placed right-hander Chris Bassitt on the 15-day injured list, retroactive to Friday, with low back discomfort. The 37-year-old signed a one-year, $18.5 million U.S. deal with Baltimore in February, after he spent 3 seasons with the Blue Jays. And Canada was in Toronto today training as preparations continue for Friday's World Cup opener against Bosnia-Herzegovina. From the Canadian Press, I'm Jason White.
0: Partly cloudy and 17 degrees in downtown Whitehorse. 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For Dawson, Mayo Pelly, CarMax, Faro, and Ross River today. Mix of sun and cloud region-wide. Good chance of showers for Ross River, Faro, and Mayo, with the risk of thunderstorms, except for Dawson, and a high of 25 degrees. Cloudy tonight, with a good chance of showers for Ross River and Faro. Risk of thunderstorms for most of the region, except for Dawson, in a low of 6. And tomorrow, mix of sun and cloud by the afternoon with a slight chance of showers and risk of thunderstorms across the region and a high of 21 degrees. For Watson Lake today, mix of sun and cloud and a high of 21. Partly cloudy tonight with a low of 9. And tomorrow, cloudy with a slight chance of showers and risk of thunderstorms and a high of 21 degrees. For Whitehorse, Teslin at Lynn Haines Junction and the KLR today. Mix of sun and cloud across the region with a slight chance of showers for the KLR and Teslin, a high of 20. Tonight, clouds clearing overnight except for the KLR. Mainly cloudy there with a chance of rain and risk of thunder, low of 3. And tomorrow, sunny region-wide, high of 21 degrees. Across the territory right now, we got Old Crow at 12, Dawson mostly cloudy in 20, Mayo mostly cloudy in 18, Faro cloudy in 20, CarMax at 21, Beaver Creek mostly cloudy in 16, Burwash at 17, Haines Junction at 18, Teslin cloudy in 17, Watson Lake partly cloudy and 20, Inuvik mostly cloudy in 8 degrees, and at the Whitehorse Airport, partly cloudy and 17.
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1: 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When I'm not helping folks out at the store, I'm practicing my stand-up. You know, standing up from my desk? I'm a riot, and so is this, your dad joke of the day. I used to hate facial hair. But then it grew on me. 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

0: Rihanna with Diamonds on 96.1 The Rush. And just before that, you heard Bruce from White Horse Home Hardware with your dad joke of the day. If you have yet to text the word dad within the last hour to 867-667-7891, do it right now for your chance to win a Milwaukee M18 cordless toolkit from White Horse Home Hardware, because we are running a Father's Day contest called Dad Joke of the Day. Woo. My dad has been texting me dad jokes in honor of this contest. I had asked him if he wants to say a few on air. He said, hard pass. But if he texts me a joke, I'm going to read it at least. Ready for this one? He says, what did the drummer call his two daughters? And a one and a two. Yeah. Do you see where I get my humor from? Humor in air quotes. Anyway, if you have your own dad joke, you can send a voice memo to 867-667-7891, or you can submit it on CKRW.com. That will get you extra entries into this contest. And if you go to our social media, you can find more ways to enter on our contest post. Dad Joke of the Day contest brought to you by White Horse Home Hardware wraps up on the 19th of June. That's when we will announce the winner. You can find all of the details on our website, ckrw.com. It's Faith Star hanging out with you on your ride home. Hope you're having a great Monday afternoon. Your 4 o'clock music hour is brought to you by KFC White Horse. So here's the deal. You got a lot going on today. Don't worry about dinner, okay? It's Monday. There's going to be lots of things that come up during the week, and you got to feed the fam. So head on down to 2nd Avenue and grab KFC's Family Buckets. Each comes with original recipe chicken, popcorn chicken, sides, fries, and dips. 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Lots of stuff to get to in your 4 o'clock hour. Your road report into your first double shot of the week coming up in the next few. But right now, it's Hikes and Bikes on 96.1 The Rush.
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2: 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The rocky ridge of Miller Ridge itself is also impressive. The hike takes 2 hours and is rated as moderately difficult.
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0: 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Hello, 4:30 on your ride home with Faith Star, and we're going to get right into your road report because your double shot follows immediately after that. 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All right, I'm talking real fast because we got not a lot of time and a lot to do. It is time for your road report on 96.1 The Rush.
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0: This is your afternoon road report. A friendly reminder that summer is here and the roads are busy. Cyclists are taking advantage of the warmer conditions, so be aware of your surroundings and watch for bikers, pedestrians, and wildlife. Remember that road conditions can change quickly. You can check wildlife collision hotspots and any other road information on 511yukon.ca. White Horse Advisories. The city is completing asphalt overlay work on 4th Avenue between Ogilvy and 2nd as part of ongoing road maintenance efforts. Traffic disruptions can be expected, including single lane closures and reduced speeds. Residents and road users are asked to drive with caution, obey posted signs, and follow directions from on-site crews. In the Hillcrest area, Roundel Road is closed between Summit Road and Sunset Drive North for utility work and grading. Summit Road is closed between Roundel Road and Hillcrest Drive until Friday, June 12th, while crews prepare for road resurfacing. Other advisories in place. Due to extreme rutted conditions, there are travel advisories in effect for Upper Bonanza Road, Hunker Road, Sulphur Road, and Dominion Road in Dawson. Travel currently not recommended. Traffic alert on Highway 4, the Robert Campbell Highway at Marker 350 near Ross River. Narrow shoulder, no passing, rough road, weight restriction in place. And a traffic hazard on Highway 1, the Alaska Highway in both directions near Marker 1324 between Jake's Corner and Little Teslin Lake. Loose gravel and speed reduction in effect. Construction is active across the territory and all construction zones follow speed restrictions, posted signs, and pilot vehicles. When you see the cones, ease off the gas. Slowing down in a construction zone helps keep workers, drivers, and everyone on the road safe. Bridge maintenance operations on Dominion Road in both directions at Dominion Creek Bridge. Be prepared to stop. And road construction on Highway 2, the North Klondike Highway in both directions from marker 224 to 230 and again from marker 250 to 260. Be prepared to stop equipment and persons. Expect traffic delays with extremely dusty conditions. No passing, rough road, speed restriction, and temp traffic signals. The North Canal Road is open to local traffic. Please be aware that road conditions remain challenging and drivers should proceed with caution. The Top of the World Highway border crossing is now open, so is the George Black Ferry, and the Pelly Barge in Ross River is now open for the season. For more information on ferry service and road conditions, visit 511yukon.ca and follow Yukon Highways and Public Works on Facebook.
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0: Your Monday double dose of great tunes brought to you by White Horse McDonald's. Faith Star spinning two tracks from Dolly Parton. Yep. One of those tracks was a duet with Kenny Rogers, one of my favorites, Islands in the Stream. And before that, you heard 9 to 5, but I did choose Dolly today for two specific reasons. Reason number one, on June 8th, 1974, Dolly Parton's I Will Always Love You goes to number one on the country chart. Nearly two decades later, you know, Whitney Houston's R&B version tops the Hot 100 and becomes one of the best-selling singles of all time. The second reason is personal. Of course, I watched, get this, Steel Magnolias for the first time ever last week. That movie wrecked me. I'm just going to say it. I will never be the same after seeing that. But also, it's so funny. It's tragic, of course. The humor in it, though, the writing, loved it. I am Weezer. If you know, you know. Congratulations to our first double shot qualifier this week. Carrie called in and said, that's Dolly Parton, Faith. And I said, correct. You are in the draw, Carrie. And on Friday, we'll find out if you win this week's two free meals from White Horse McDonald's. Great job. Creeping up to five on your ride home with Faith Star. And right now it's time to see what's going on in the city of White Horse.
1: Time for What's Going On in the City, brought to you by the city of White Horse.
0: Share your thoughts as the city plans for the future of Gray Mountain Cemetery. 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